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1: What makes Emory special is that it has very rigorous academics, but a community that is willing to support each other. People are always willing to study together and work hard together.
0: Learn more at emory.edu.
2: Brother, you see when you say, I get a so pass, who be just get bruised, I see one de bacon. Now, see, by mistake, no wound when you are in chain qua, or so be a shibruta. You fish yadano, a bedu sum. 90 verse number 10, a rather say from 120 what teso, and we are David depends who, David in the true of the book of Psalm. Dictier, we are here, can you? And you know, David the pencil.
3: David the pencil.
2: And you say, yeah, yeah, pencil, dear. Naka, yes, I'm sure by a Bruno, I can't revelation. What? You say, I will say, can you feel like I say, yes, eh? Let us go soon, Suma. I don't know, yeah, tissue from 70 to 80, no. 80 no crown, or say, I want DB come home, I'll be D.
3: I want DB.
2: How the apetesia says I'm ordained.
3: Jesus.
2: What the mapper says I'm ordained.
3: Jesus.
2: What the memape says I'm ordained.
3: Jesus.
2: They say Yaria Boni Pedium. When the mamma dama, you say, Oko testing with your sick with your HIV. Ace him crassy in your nedru. A dear chance, see, and ya, a dear chance, say, a son of a crack. Me was a me too for say, a brabona woopumuno, eh? A more be not thou subbun some gemmy woo. Omo Nyankopon do omo kra akohwe just some 30 seconds no masa nipa keke mu ho ni nipa gugu jema tie mu no ene mi wase mi tufu se for abrabo ma Jesus
3: Jesus
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2: 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And who are bra who is what?
3: Jesus.
2: That is the greatest failure. That is the very greatest failure. 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
0: I just made
2: the
0: money. I'm going
2: to go
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2: money.
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0: money. I'm going to go to the Pekamfa. Yeah. 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
2: Yeah.
0: Wey in one show o baby. O te da mekano.
2: Mati.
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2: wate okay
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0: Powerful.
3: You're cutting a crest.
0: Share, anopa, any miniature. So what? Angel, no, there, did you say, would I assume? Na, who did he? Me who, at the enemy, to say, and more, any steel, I would I assume, na, who did he? So, who did he, sir? Anopa, to an amon a bra.
3: But you were in
0: fact. A stresso. Oh, but, me say, I get you to an amon a bra.
3: You
0: say, I shall see him put ya any a bra me to us here. What
3: it is over.
0: Unsubet me afre. Hello. Pomity say,
4: Moko.
0: Then I soon summon farm sooner man or pay.
4: Hello.
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0: Captain Nessan Frey, why? 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A brantina angel no dinner, do you, mamma? No. Angel no catch them, so woo, TMC, CA, or nigh woo, TM. 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
2: Hello.
0: I want to say.
2: Yeah, good morning.
0: Morning. 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
2: mouth? 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
0: O se den apese Radio Farm so yamao.
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0: 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Your catcher, Radin Uncle Pon say, I tidied the beer, I showed that the Nedia Hunter Abra Wabrabo, with your two mupe, M. Sim Fruo, Nafi, and Roman Mono and Starting Fruo, M. P. Wabrabo, why? 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
0: 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Why you are the dem?
2: Oh no.
0: Wanga sa oye driver.
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2: Acha me Charles.
0: Why are you tiao? 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
2: it?
0: Eh, poor be no one found bra. Baby do me, my walk, and chill a mess ready. Bacum, you know,
2: yes,
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4: Hello
0: Apo mu say Mama Adena sunsun
4: kase na Because I pray Adam Kwa,
0: me dear, Radim Fams in your mouth.
4: I show me name in Kuno, or Yajuma beer and Yanan, sir.
0: Ah, Unu Kuno, Yajuma beer and Yanan, sir.
4: That's
0: right. And as you see, I dear, what Adam Kwa me. May bomb fire the amount, what? 87.9 Kumas. Answer to a commas, or Miss Rad do me free so send to a brabo so. A radio huni pamobo, a humobo. 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
4: Bacha.
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0: 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I said that I a spiritual soup. I must see Kajina with some Yamea Duma and Opa, eh?
5: What with you?
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2: 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Chapter 5 service for you. 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Captain Joe, Joseph Yabua, my brother, good morning.
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DJ Sammy won't put you on a 40-40 wall. 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Why information set to Jamasi Chichi Yere? 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

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Mr. Mensah, Mr. Cheney, Wangalakan Secondary School, and Yoruba Papa Duchua. 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

0: Antoine, would you not interest me as a captive sinner? 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
0: Mr. Sado,
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1: 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I watch up with him. 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
0: I'm watching.
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0: Who sits Poku Fama?
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0: 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girls any boys. It is there for men and women, a man and a woman. Awariye yadi dimu entuka Hebrews chapter 13, verse 4. We say marriage is honorable. Marriage is honorable among all. Tiki epo bi a friend honorable pa yawariye. Yawariye. And your politicians. Honorable your politicians if we didn't. Now walk right, I won't farm from a young woman and me who is a part with your honorable person. Honorable person, you be aware honest. Honor your honorable. Yes, I could you need me. Tiawari, yeah. Ade nyankopan ye wo ne wan betima ka se hunhia ehunhia papa ya won to ato aso de oman ya beduro nyina ya ware na ware mu na awo friba ware mu e na awo friba am fan ko Genesis chapter 1 yeah verse 28 Masa do wura Genesis chapter 2. We are 26 and 27 and 28. And God said, let us make man in our image. Mayemmo nipa yenye nipa wo yeseso na Yesu banso. In our image according to our likeness. 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Verse 27. So God created man in his own image. In the image of God, he created him. He created them male and female. Aye, why was summarizing? Obani Bema, Bema no ba no your womb. No one in dada. Verse 28. And God blessed them. And God said to them, God blessed them. The word blessed in a wahano. 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The word blessed. 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Ushirawo. 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And rule over the fish of the sea and over the birds of the air and every and over every living thing that moves on the earth. 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And the Lord God took the man and put him into the garden of Eden. Satam ne yenye oba e Genesis chapter 2 verse 15 na making kind na oba mem equation na bema nko a benyame dwo no no number 1 fine yakopon di kan the man no e accommodation. God gave the man an accommodation. The Garden of Eden. I don't know what they're trying. Oh man, baby, tonight. Accommodation. That's number one. And what say? He took the man, put him into the Garden of Eden to cultivate it and to keep it. Nyamima, baby, man. An accommodation. Baby, you better. Se onkura ho oma ho nye yie oma ho ntumpon na onkura no ni di ho. Verse 16. And the Lord God commanded the man saying, another thing, that is the second thing God gave to the man. Eye kwadwuma, and then free, he gave the man a commandment. oma be mana ahyedie wo so di so. That is the third thing God gave to mankind. Odi ma be mana. Also, you may freely eat of every tree of the garden, but you shall not eat of the tree of the knowledge of good and evil. For in the day that you eat of it, you will surely die. Nyankopon bo wo ho. Nanso so wo no te se eye app application bia e wo phone so wa tibeti no. 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But a one it's an app. And was it for in the day that you eat of it, you will die. And to your one it is a do you have a war edin trumo or catch any person? Men nibi and quo men nibi Saban meni and quad and found sanka. Usian Barbara Bone say, I pity as a dear be a young coupon boy, you know, we move back of I. Wedding trum. 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You rest your spirit, you rest your soul, and you rest your body. These three things, man, rest it. Now, in connection with your health, and you put me in, enti, and a man, yanko pon yesa, and you enti na making kind of moment. Cause one team, we are just by the by, a home commentary. Verse 18 was, and the Lord God said, it is not good for the man, that am na ebe ma ba kope. 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for matured people. 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She u Jesse du jina park so a when yini. You kwa wanya afena be kama mi papa Debbie. When you need to show Jesse, you didn't have to. Their warrior is for mature people. You are my Jimmy for it's not for fools, it's for those that are matured. Hi, says so. Verse 18, Genesis chapter 2. And the Lord God said, It is no good for the man to be alone. Busiana may chichere, Busiana may form, and yes, a beman on combatants. What now? I will make a helper suitable for him. Maybe pebble waffle, papa be. I want any bashia boom, a man. Woman, I'm doing much chiribusian. The Yanko Pompers or Chiribusian only free a kunun a year or so. Dear Cambusian, pine your waffa. I'm telling you. Manchester waffa, your waffle, yes, an American. Waffa your waffa. But ye Cambusian. Ah, I was a come when you kuno hua. 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Wow. That is the helper. And the helper e wa wari mu no ono oba. Me kwa ho. John chapter 14. 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John chapter 14, verse 5 and 6. We free Genesis. Thomas said to him, Lord, we do not know where you are going, and how can we know the way? Thomas, Ebra, free verse 1, Bana Yesu can. 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Thomas said to him, Lord, we do not know where you are going and where and how can we know the way? Jesus said, verse 6, I am the way, the truth and the life. No one comes to the Father except through me. If you had known me, senkamun nimia enkamu behunu ejanon so. And from now on, you know him and have seen him. The free na ekoi. Mohunu. Mohunu. Mohunu. And Philip said to him, Lord, show us the Father. And now Philip will be saying, Erade, chene jano. And will say, and it will be sufficient for us. No one can say, Sumbu amai. Verse 9. Jesus said to him, have I been such long time with you? Minima tram da den timu nimi. Munim se mini ejano. And walking kaya to aswa. Verse 16 was say, and I will ask the Father. I will ask the Father, and he will give you another comforter. It means Jesus was a comforter, and mra walk on it. Enipa be here another comforter, another helper. Another paracletos. Was it that he may stay with you forever? Into a baby. No. So who couldn't worry? I was so bombed and so on in the better. I could maybe. Let's all bet me and not in a cup maybe. Yeah. I was out to waffle yen one way. Yen. What do you see? No one will limit. Who baby I could draw. No one near my potty. I was out to me. Yeah. Boa bear man. You no. I'm telling you. Let's all to me. 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
0: Eja furi bema.
1: Wombo beme.
0: Eja furi bema. Oh,
2: Romato,
0: That's right. Amen. Amen. That's it.
3: Hello? Yes, I'm a
0: Wow,
3: I'm not sure if you're a good person.
0: Hello?
1: Oh, what's your daughter? I'm on time for a suffer for you.
0: Yes, sir.
1: That's right.
0: That's right.
1: That's right. That's right. That's
0: right. That's right.
1: I'm
0: in Zura. Papa,
1: Name of body, which if you are not, you see. I didn't like. So, hopefully, man, say no more, Busa, or baby, the people you know, so be a mad be said. So, in this car, who call me a family and the Babuano? Who do you know? I see. When you are the negotiating, you know, you call your own. No one was a who call no, but one in the Bobra. Only a bearman or no, you saw the coffee.
0: Not an anu granana, Union, one island and
1: another. I don't know, Union and that.
0: Hello.
3: Hello.
0: Yes, sir.
3: So for regiment, I'm just a regiment.
0: Yes, sir. Young choir, regiment, sir.
3: Let me stop. I know church is down. Then the plane of as I go for a catch. Because of me, say me, yeah, me, I'm not. Na, yeah, yeah, I don't pack. I mean, I really need to come and mumble. That's why you scare yourself because you're fast so far. That's why you're so busy from.
0: Ah, me say, but only scare now, man. What fast is being mentia? But nobody.
3: No, that be so morning. Now, we go there. Adesha, we go to Nigeria. We go to Kofi.
0: Ah,
3: now we don't know. We don't know. We don't know. We don't know. We don't know.
0: We don't
3: know. We don't know. We don't know. We don't know. We don't
0: know.
3: We don't know. We don't know.
0: We
3: don't know. We
0: Yo. Hello.
4: Hello, Kani.
0: Yes, Ajalo.
4: I'm going to go. I'm going to
0: go back. Our year is in twofold. Our year. It is half it. Once you have first half, no year, second half. Now, what is sanity? Oh, papa, no, mammy. I do free as ye, a bedroom penny in fierce. No, kuno, an hour year, and what be we? Abrabono. Sanny Yamiano. Oh, Kafra.
5: Hello.
1: Hello.
0: Yes.
1: Good morning,
0: man. 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
1: I'm not going to say. 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
0: Ani mami na me be yesa. When you were sad, you
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0: When you are fast, you are the twat to you. And also, you feel me, you feel me, you're in my. You don't see how I'm in your bema. I'm in the mammoth, I'm the choir, and I'm a guy. The woman I'm in Namaya Granadier. Your body saying, you could look with me, and I won't find you. A deputy. And then you're men in now. And you said, the men will do my own, and then now she said, the Guma would do. Never do them when I said, you could. And of course, you could have a chance to be. Remember that. Then 24 can I say what? I want you to come. And to papa. That's why I'm going to be able to. I'm going to put you out of my power.
1: Medasi. 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

0: 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Yeah, Kokan,
1: the Korean woman, FD at 87.9. 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
0: So many recommendation call General Assembly me agi to mu. Implementation no e da ho sisi am na o kase. Ya fa anya adwuma. So it's like subcommittees are here corner ewa assembly a e do subcommittees here shisha na bi mo kontokwa me pe FNA me pe sei me pe wei na ye corner. Se ye ko shia na se John. Yeah, yes, our recommendations in Yanya Kojitum near Yanya de Kotua. Ewun ya cross a cabal committees. Ewun ya. Because we share environment to one session. And Yama, you recommend the Aya Jitum or Kemia. Sir John Ebini. Yedikai. Sir John, when you say your Sasha water producers, oh, your Santa Memoir. And Sir producers, he. Ah, Sir John, who could be my catcher? Maybe I'm a producer or Musuna. Sir John, why are you going to be all crown Fankawano? 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
2: time, Mem Potemu.
0: You see, as a committee, you see, a bobo here for border, you're getting in an orange. Near Codium, young boss, or more with the, you know, a numbers. 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
3: Ubetima kain. 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
0: Thank you. Eti wa implementers in omo yi.
3: Obi everything goes.
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2: me ne omo nyina so ye adwen se police foreign to me nya de bia e task force how many months and chief executive take so no omo call round owia Yama environmental funding are very effective in your various town councils. No munya adwuma no. Na ne oman koye. Because say at time. 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We don't check all these things. Who we are near in politics? Who we are near in your queer home?
0: Mem Potemu.
2: Say John, say the
0: Mem Potemu.
2: Ashanti region, aircon. Midi Besimu. Say I'm sorry, ni am peja. Na ya yen MPP, NDC, MPP, NDC, Krono, Ebo. NDC, Niti Bonia. Not the politics of a room. Na kwa NDC. MPP, Di Bonia. Not the politics of a team. Na yo, Anna, mine is what, sir? Say John, you did survey, mami, but yeah, na mi pa right time from next month. Mi be sorry gidi gidi wa. Penyini bi awa this was anti ma we are yo kase be kase tia. For the past 10 years, currently, project Ben Adawa here abandoned project. NDC ba awa twas wa ye one kind. MPP ba awa twas wa ye one kind. But the Okumasia and NDC na ye enko ho and MPP and the Krono sibe bi esi de bi ade ye na politics. How?
0: Potemu, Mem Potemu, Mem Potemu.
2: Put your gun up, Kuma.
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And I don't pay me no union IATS. Yes. And out to me in car on a 87.9 on your radio. 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I just said, you know, and he said, I'm a Pelsi, I'm a Sidania, I'm a Chadian Punyanko. And you must so. And you must so. And you must so.

0: Proper. 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
1: Good morning.
2: Good
0: morning.
2: Hello, good morning, Champion Sir John.
0: Maldini.
2: Champion Sir John, Maldini, you're just superb.
0: Yeah.
2: Champion, you make an essay, and near Yawada, and near the Sada, you're the Yamia Street, and my woman who Yawada says.
0: Amen, amen. Hello, good morning.
2: Good morning, my beautiful brother.
0: Pajan Chibosi Akwe.
2: Ojiko.
0: Ojiko. 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
2: Hello, hello, my name is Poor Boy, Homba, Mada, Pajia, Kajo.
0: I'm going to go to the hospital.
2: I'm going to go to the hospital. I'm going to go to the hospital.

0: Sedan Kennedy. 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Good morning.
1: Good morning, Sir John. 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
0: Den ya mi answer.
1: Sir John, den ya ko pohansi. Then you swam at the Pediatri and the second coin. Many things are in the city. And said, you know, this year, I mean, you know, man, the young Tiafia. That's going to meet you here. Yes, I said, don't come on.
0: I mean, hello, good morning.
2: Morning.
0: Ciao, Papa Perfie.
2: I'm a one.
1: The only say about the Bolena and I be in the Bani Benya, the air can is for me, you and me, our mouth, only me, that's the reason you put down for the limit. Be good. How to have a perfect
0: good.
2: Good. 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
0: That's Seminia. Hello.
3: Good morning.
0: Mama. Sir John, good morning. So I hear Jumadin Fabua Ghana. Be sure live. Ewo Kwabenya, Greater Accra Region. Sly, good morning. 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

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I say good morning, Sir John. But you're going to see a casino, boy. Eba, we have a lot to talk about, and I'm going to pay. We are now coming 87 points. Good morning.

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Bears a pim any a chili. 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
1: your girl child to school no ebo ama mandodo na nya akonya how much me I start to school and all that. 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No more tear them because of Galamsey. Because MC Muninica cra, no status on Mokosai, no music cafe school, no more yard watching, Tibaby be in air con. Masha, a member work class or no one knows. Even a woman numbers in a crown, almost any punctual. And to whether say a small skill properly registered whatsoever. In this country, no, a mamma who cries so engaged ya crabia in any form of labor. Say a cocoa, say a mining whatsoever. It might catch this is someone in Yukohu, now police commander, almost so MY. Now from time to time, I'm these areas or more year, you might not make sure say there is no minor whatsoever. But I'm saying there is illegal, and there, okay, whether it's independent of age, only of age, you might quite moon say you're assassin. Or more small skill, from Penifone, no money, Juma. And young Kora was Omoku school, Nomko Sina, the cheap Libant, you know, now say Omodachi. And direct, especially DC is now war mining areas. So as we are fighting Galamsey, we should pay critical attention to the boy child. Otherwise, every time I knew by Hosna Mando Donano, no school no majai.
0: Now one majai, ye nimba by Hosu on the Yadok Krokwa, and Unji, a free sabrek on Washa Quines, a mensi mensia Odoa. 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
2: The minority accordingly demands first the Attorney General and the Minister for Finance appear before Parliament without delay to lay before the House the Garnisher Order, the full record of the suit that produced the judgment debt, the letter of 1st July 2026, and every correspondence exchange among the Attorney General, the Ministry of Finance, the Controller and Accountant General, and the Bank of Ghana concerning the attachment, the directives, and the withdrawal. The Governor of Bank of Ghana state publicly whether the bank declined to give effect to the Attorney General's directive, from which account the 350 million cedis was in fact released and on whose instruction. The Auditor General immediately conduct a special audit of the flood response disbursement from source to destination and report to Parliament. Fourth, the Attorney General resign or be removed from office. The minority further serves notice. Should candid answers not be forthcoming, we shall pursue every parliamentary and legal avenue available to us, including motion for a full-scale parliamentary inquiry and recourse to the Supreme Court for the enforcement of the Constitution under Article 2 and 130. Let us be abundantly clear. The minority stands with the victim of these floods fully and without reservation. Not one pessoa of relief should be delayed. And we shall support every lawful measure to get help to those who need it. Our issue is with a government that conceals court processes from Parliament, directs its central bank into illegality, moves the people's money through unapproved channels, and then tells the nation a story its own records contradict.
0: Mame Patricia Apiaje ena yetini nken asokwa mrashe bejweni wanu wankasansu kupim mrashe bejwefia. 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
3: 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It's not too maybe so for say, it's a city boah. 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It's a big deal of personal intent to farming, dear. 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
0: And she may bruno so for one and shake Yano Emu or young for Kingsley, a sorry, a year assembly member. Edema this year one war, Bunny Chrome. 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Now, Unia Bia, Nasses, also asuma to me, Adjun, Okotaka, I saw Marshans to Diano Ebon, 0246 519012, 0246 519012, Ufram, Wanum Ebejoso. Nana, wada my radio. Mammy, your name for Ensor's way a birthday. I call Eddie Ama Elder Richard Donko. Elder Richard Donko, Edini Juma, Ewo, I sign Estee, the Church of Pentecost, or no any district secretary. Papa, and Opey, Yami Unsha, Pan, one Tunko, Mama, what ding in cha, and what ding a woman, a Juma, Chediampo, Yanko Pon, Yama Warner, so Uber to me, Eddie, Ako, and him a year. Elder Richard Donko. Happy birthday to you. Now we echo Eddie Ama Sister Ophelia Fari. On also Ewa the Church of Pentecost and inside Estate District Miracle Temple. Hold on also Esumo. And pay happy birthday to you, Pa Erade Ensha non Tunkum. Na Omo Wadin Uye teacher ni na ne erade en nomo. Now so Adumwa ube to me the achra de aku animono. Erade Enfa Encho. Happy birthday to you, Ophelia Fari. Ewo the Church of Pentecost and inside Estate Miracle Temple. And Ope Nasi PSM Nkoma and TB Kwamba for the Kum Semu for Eye Evans Inkum. Nana yao edieko Facebook no sumokin kam for Eye me nana entry buesia kumesha swama se John at the Ghana Kuma Jumedino at Tromso.

0: chukutaka like a train, yo. We are coming from World Cup Keteki from the 11th of June to the 19th of July. 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At the World Cup, we brought our Bob one. We are today, Akuma World Cup Keteki. Akuma World Cup Keteki, no, Ubenya analysis, papa. News, BFA World Cup, no. After commentary. 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
0: ane miyawo nwa aka school fonus yanyimo enfim etiebe piemo KNUST Kumase Technical University University of Skills Training and Development ane adapt Session Institutions Aka, Akuma 87.9 FM, and you will walk up here for all the excitement, the suspense, the drama, and the Akano, CIA on Akuma 87.9 FM. 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

0: 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Our waste management who are memuhano. 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Enti anya pampaya. Then once let me know, Kofadia Benti, and pay attention. ATM, pay attention. Hey, you better Edim Komo, and now I see a pass parliament, a pass bill for community service bill. Yeah, yes, this is it. No, say, would you call the bonnet? Nessa, I will see a sentence on 87.9. Also, we'll call Cochinua. Yeah, the community service, Ababe Kahu. In Tibetima Mako, the Abbey, you understand here. Yet you are my informant Coprapra, Sani Beka. You see, and come up the Cosun Yanano. And come up the Cosun Yan, say, yeah, you are my informant Prapra, because if he am many. But a seminary say, Yami adumo china. Eni meminda. Ye nina ebe yebi. But en komono should go beyond ye prapra.
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0: Fe, wamu wamu wo oti. 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
0: Mampani, you knew about this, and tea. Time I want my MMDC's appointment. And I will say, sanitation. Hey, dear. What about access to you? And to the reason why, me am in Yazuba, na niya brin se, oh, yeah, said the abeya, juma man peni, dia man is one, you know. One also, obe make impact. And to ne, na Zuba, or the tax force. Na, or the or the friends say volunteers and then that's about the wage na ha ti wey na beji wey I mean all motivated we mo nyina ka ho bi eh ni nyina we read about the environmental sustainability say the zuba ye nyina ye nema ye de manage environment any efi but asem ni say nipa no ba bia wo so otugu no otugu ba bia wo so otugu na se be sesa ehin what happens next.

0: Elinia na ne opreti eno na ye dete hu krom ha. 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They spend time beyond that. Where am I going to go?
1: 87.9 Kumasi.
0: They say waste management krom ha no. 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E bi e dey say dwuma ba. 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They will tell you, sir, omo abobo ya no koka site ho for 3 days, sir. 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They lose a lot. Jobs e kan hu bi. You see, some economies ni bi e go beyond just pick and dump. Most economies take advantage. But here, dear, so I'm about to see a thing come out. You see, you're planning to create another cell. Cell, you know, say, you're as a fofro. Now, the area you're tiny, you're a meanwhile, cake up, I will come out. I bind your mocha. I bind the car. I bind to you. Me car, I bind. I bind. The all calling the other, that's why you're buying. And to the all call the car, the all buy also better to us on TI. Are we serious? Are we serious? No. Me won't catch him say, yeah, serious, eh? Waste management. Yeah, serious, say, yeah, share invest through waste management. You make catch yourself when you're serious. Because waste management, me see call other countries. Me say people are making money out of waste. People are creating jobs out of waste. Yeah, must say jobs do not say. Yep, now they say crime we are saying member in Jumanye. But jobs do not say and I did waste management cry. See yum ye di create your mamma bunu ebin so anya jumaye. And I'm telling them, Tiabo, and Susano, they have money. You, yeah, Bisa, they have money. Almost a Sasano, they have money.
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0: And you also want to swan up, obitin in chain. We are Baban is Kakakra, Bama, do you identify your life? How are we making efforts, sir? Waste management, you may improve it. Near free the linear system. 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You pick it. 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
0: Omu ye the most advanced country in Africa, ye ka recycling, industry, waste management. 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
0: 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But a wooden so fire, and so na fire, no, a mu rabbe bre, and then you're the affahon. ekwoti tigatem ye beti me see wa wodi beye na me ye me die an aban bi na aba na nyane die ensu oba be fa obi ensu 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Kenya, they are making progress. Ghana, what are we doing? What has been our investment? Yayebi, I mean, yes, Yayebi. And your cross are but Yediano, eh, who? I was here calling him. And yes, a crowd. That's why I said, say, oh, Maya, that's what dumpy about 80%. Of Ura. 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
0: 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Yeah, they're crying. You know, baby, Franco. I'm penny. Another thing is that local government minister, Krami Hunu, because by also waste management, where you the Aquacoma at the Abre. Assemblies, no. I'm also operating under the local government ministry. Chieftaincy and religious affairs. Yeah, who know? And there, because the president, they're telling us, there are some assemblies, Omunyan, come to a fee, come to us here, come back home. But I'm a prayer, Omunyan, baby, Fanko. So it shouldn't just be go and improve on your sanitation. Go and improve. It shouldn't just be. No. I told the beer, yeah, stories. Sometimes you hear your dear today, you know, who's a situation, no, is beyond some people. Your dear today, you hear dear today, you know, oh, there be. I dear no, Nikan on your son, no.
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0: 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This is the situation we are in. Mampani. Enyen suo. 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Ami yehu said ye yehu. A cheer fan crop also. But we are in a crisis at the moment. Oh, waste management. Sanitation. Oh, yes.
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0: Enti nsuo kra fa yi nsuo ya fa yi waste management efi na ka ho enti nsuo na fa ya na ka ho bi nsuo na fa ya no e ka ho bi ba me mo amane ya se mampani ya hia the national security. There was a meeting or the national security council meeting. Now in the meeting no task force or tea
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0: omo baba be free president ewo enema so far yaye aso main dia yaye. Okay. Nti eno ade eno no mepese bia obetie kakra ha we are working on the voice
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0: pacho to ankomo no so kan nim why twaso o kan nim in samansama ebe ye ne die nyina bi kama se wura ne ewie ne anhye no a nti areas bi ho omo koye no omo pranom de jatum but not really e ho nuku ase ye shi wura ho man wisie and so pollute the environment but any option ti yes ye ntwa jantum a de so beti machine
1: Kumasi
0: ye ntwa jatum. Ninina wo effect. Yeje mampani in that meeting.
2: Industrial disaster is becoming a recurring incident. But of course, this was far worse than any that we have seen, both because of the vagaries of climate change. Aside from that, too, the pressures of urbanization. Accra being the capital, it is expanding at a very alarming rate. Of course, we've asked the army to get involved in the flood mitigation measures, and then also NADMO and others are involved in relief, spreading of relief items. And so we want to look at what's been happening so far and what the measures we have to put in place going forward would be. Happily, the Minister of Finance has released some money from the contingency fund for us to be able to finance the mitigation measures going forward. We might not be able to completely eliminate flooding because it's a natural disaster that happens not only in our part of the world, it happens in other areas. but we can minimize it and make its effect less disastrous, like what happened. In this particular case, all countries from Gabon to Cote d'Ivoire reported flooding and some loss of lives, some much higher than us. And like we Christians say, in everything we give thanks, and we hope that we should be able to work so that we ameliorate the difficulty that people are suffering.
0: So this is president. And Ghana here too was a CIA, you know. Our countries be almost so serious, or move so be sign. Waste management. And Ethiopia no astate or more. You see, some countries, Kenya near them, we mo Ghana for you know, we mo nyina akoha kwa amasati omunso so, we mo adopt strategy on meeting their managing waste. By here the no here. The linear.
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0: So the better does be mo, so the better demo, fagum, ye ba be fa ko hwiegu. 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And I can cheer for OT4, baby. Yes, as we speak, a ensua, a situation you won't cry. Nga area, OT area, honina, babe castle car, and give us our problem now, as you won't cry. Yeah, Tim Musicano. Give us our problem, maybe. But a ura, Pampino, Yamaja, baby. 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Did I be as a becca fatala? What if for Begusopa?
1: Akuma effet,
0: because it's so to
1: say, Kumasi.
0: Wouldn't mean you up on 2 minutes. 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Timampani yabepra, but ye pray we are. Said the Makano, me say, Wurani be. Ebesi baby. I'm a Tuesday, I ray a besa fra come from the John. A run on more pran and anon, and I run a pran and anon, and a susi si abonting. Uko fra, u fra. And yam see bedi home come by a baby, you know. Then come on up him.
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0: Napim
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0: 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Nani message abase was srepa se mo biam for any sin so. 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
1: Kumasi.
0: Ah, one also born in the hobine. 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Say, a bear, met me, dear, improve your management of waste, and yeah, they shall have a budgeter, IGF, sanitation, I mean, you know, hey!
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0: Dear, I mean, say, yeah, they call proper, yeah, they call proper, told you, and your uncle for the moment, call proper, and wow. And manage, hey, and come see a day corner, see a recycle, your quack or any year, Nabia, your crash when you're so fast. Oh, but you know, now you're queer fumigation, e ba bi egu no na o se e kobo spray said e be ya you see e ho no apem ya fumigate ya acha 2 weeks nyame boy obi asem o se nyame so so e mane dwuma ye
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3: Yes.
0: Long jump ne.
3: Ai.
0: Enu a.
3: Sale me se. Enu a no. Oko ye friend say crew from ne Bantama Kanina.
0: Kwada so.
3: Me kasa me de so.
0: Okay.
3: Oso ya so mpepete. Ye di Oh no, let me be real. I saw make a son of a yodi. Bengazinim.
0: And what can you win him macro from Enuminasem?
3: I'm saying, say, Oko Crew from Oko Ashtown, Oko Bantaba, or the Empire is some part of these areas.
0: Can I know an Aoka?
3: Well, a bit where can a bit where to see her. But they tell me, say, where are you so on Pepeta? And Yashi. So was a petter than the Dahono, and Yashi won't pay. Ye de kan be fa homa na ye so chi ma na ye sakoko nam no otu ogusu na wudi sane gana ye suba
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3: ah ye de kan be fa homa na ye so chi de afa no wa be kasakoko nam e
0: so
3: pete no are do
0: So that is the case.
3: Yes, super high. That's it.
0: Any.
3: Let me tell you for a fact. I'm a hood worker here. Oko Germany. The best practices almost every country learn from waste management. Hey, Germany.
0: Oh yeah.
3: It's Germany for the WMO pressure many ura
0: more.
3: And my starting with necessary some of these. Niemani bi wogana hanu si. But yeah, you deliberate. You shut that. You burn in the way you dream. Bonne na wo yetu nya bibia wo. Here yebesi hu nkonwa, ibetwa budget. Na no sa 350,000, 300 million na I'm a pain in the Jack, what the call? Your crew board will be to classroom blocks. Oh,
0: classroom now.
3: Let me cut the same. Ever see classroom block? As I hear a fresh chip compound barco. Now, sub in predecessor. Or what coming, mammy, I will to meet the Mikako Horn Walker San Hoyari. But the betrayed the yes, I near my way. You betrayed the yes, I near my way. Look, we are not ready and willing to face the reality. Except, who say you will be a make attempt to say, oh, ye be a uhu. But I'll be hard also so as a crock on the jaw as a dunk that I do, so baby. On ye, or no, on your wife and king council police in me. On one, she also moving to that. So almost everybody is pretending to be working here in Ghana. Your president at the home here and no power. Opa, my president is here now, so Obama inspecting bad rules at war Ashanti region. So I tell Obama and they had the great Abuka Kujini Nasu.
0: Oh, yeah, home, baby.
3: And yet, damn.
0: Nay, I'm young Quanta.
3: And yet, damn.
0: I am young Quanta. Mampanida dana na doba.
3: Ah,
0: me sim fidi ano nebi o hawe retire and see from that.
3: But I'm telling you, that's the reality. Ye no.
0: Yeah, we na ya abandon no.
3: Ah, me see.
0: And then na ye huwa juma ekoso.
3: Eh ya dam. Wow, sometimes eh ya no masaji no credible ho no mo a eh ya na ya edin. Adien chin here. But the truth must be told. De bia ye pretend say ye ya juma ye hu ye panfo na ye ya dwe say ye pretend crocro the dress ye ya juma ye ya juma ye. Look. And yema ye di na ano. And just see paying for no mo shemra. No munimumra. No mo dem radia gua kwa muse ye nisono. Yes o munimu. They know. They have gone to Germany before. They have gone for a series of workshops at Germany when it comes to waste management. Ask me. The number of times I've to kwa akwa ye waste management friends and what do you call it? Seminars. Ewa outside the country. So many times. I want to do quite on it.
0: I say the assemblies here sponsor uncle for the
3: that is
0: assembly members in the MMDC is a co workshop.
3: I'm going to call
0: Mamu per diem.
3: Bibri,
0: dollars or ban or their paper.
3: But how do we implement it? The implementation process in this country, this part of the world, is the biggest headache. And now, who are the three assembly members? One better than Anumusi. I said, I'm going to go to the house. I'm going to go to the. But I can't the political will. I can't put it to me in the assassin. But I can't put it to hey, where are you? What's your name? Look at the name and see what's happening. Yes, you have a project to hold them. You have a Bible warning. Yes, you have a Bible warning. What's your one penny? You have a great deal of Jew who hold them. Hey, yes, yes, so. And yes, yeah, who's a drop for this? You have a time camera. Yes, you want to say you're recording for what? We are always pretending to be working. It is just because of one thing. Me say, since you are very serious in waste management, like first of all, you will deal with precedence. You will deal with precedents because more than yin ya ye and
0: is it crowd ye ye more?
3: And suddenly the point.
0: Crawford backroom is ye develop it. Ye ye waste. Until that be an okay me. Say the who no last 2 years. Iwurano. Uba who said this year. Ebe Kosro. Ebe Dawson. One year you blame.
3: Yeah. But Udim.
0: You see.
3: Udim what? Udim the irony of it. Fertilizer here, you call Manfo Cruz, you call Kotobay. Eh, then over there.
0: Oh, now me can kick up. Where you high?
3: We call post platinum.
0: Yes, omu ya. But you say you're too.
3: You're too, Musa. We are pretending to be working.
0: You're a coacha, human, a coacha light, you're a cow,
3: and yet,
0: workers, I bet in a few. All because I was a Sikai, the continent, me say, they are
3: damned. They are damned.
0: We are not doing things right.
3: And you see, ye wea ni asama ye ho so ni aso sika ye gana sika na si ye de boy ye ho bra no ni aso na ye de akọ obi man so ni akọ akọtọ ne ma na e betimi aye no ha no muzo ni akọ to firi ho no aba 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
0: Enyi.
3: Ye fertilizer na ye de kokko ma ye kwa fo no.
0: Enyi. We anya bru chire wo.
3: We ya Ghana mbwa. We ya Zulayo.
0: Yes, cake up. Ai haya. Ai jaha. Ai adaja, sorry.
3: You understand? We yes ye tbi nyo. Ye ye ma na bru so. Se we kwa ye Ghana hard musa ya.
0: Oh yeah.
3: Ye fertilizer ze betia ye ni na wo hard musa. Ni ye de ma kwa fo no. Na diska ni na so so aka ha. But when ye wie bwa no. Ni ye sa so de.

0: You serious?
1: Oh, you already say you want to invest in
2: recycling.
1: Private person, I. And you also want to know on that terms, you know.
0: Economy. Yeah, building. We don't build with government centered.
1: I was a private, you know, a techie, you know. Now, umano, enabling environment, our bit media operating or operating here.
2: So the question is, why do we have a sanitation minister? What do I do? I know.
0: Oh, is it say, works, eh?
2: Works,
1: and
2: eh,
1: but still, say sanitation.
2: Yeah, he's still a minister.
1: And since you are no crisis, no, I say, I had you say. Yen she dan fun ba ya nhwe ya ya re ni eya edibe ba no se do na kwami ba e kwa no look at the amount of resources
0: ya
1: but
0: we are in
1: she nsue ya e to e floody she the way a Ghana in a standstill se do she covid ni ba se na covid e ba e ina e kum ye yen ka se o yen ko kai amount for you, but COVID ni pasenya ne kumye, but sanitation related diseases ko hospitals ko chef figures every year for how long no several years and ye ko ye every year eyi nipa e kunkum ba se ye mfa ho aye se accident e kum nipa ye mfa ho because 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
0: na me kan se ensu atwi fa grana no e obi a e ka ho obi a affected
1: obi a affected
0: grofo a mo normal no dem gbagbagbag
1: because
0: any idea am
1: o fi e kura anfla de a se si an we are talking about yare a e betimi de aba. Ufi and Fladia, obet me, a young Susan, so true, Yadia. You see, I know, voter region, central region, greater Christ, so on a flood, you know, a year. Cecilia, we are talking about fear, naba, cholera, diarrhea, sanitation related diseases, Nina, and Cecilia, yes, you should be on high alert for some of these things. Ebasana. Say you are pressure and ever a government coffee because say yeah in a year in a hospital health insurance near you know and your pressure and ever or my no coffee so we know what we should do but say John obia be for doing I'm say copium say adia no be move on a true crisis level a true crisis level they are fair na. Sir John,
0: I see.
1: Flood, I see. Oh, so what is car? Oman Penica say, release 350 million Ghana cedis. Says Kano, Sir John. Yeah, no, my years, I 350 million Ghana cedis. Seno, Unumum Puntu Juman and Kebet my. And the air answers at 350, Obinsu were found with the IAU.
0: Hey. Ohene adia na nyasa wo so ho no
2: mo no adia na besa wo so ho
0: baked beans so said biada ni
2: yeah adia na beda
0: enrana avenue ka parliament ze obi a mo ya cheska ze mfa mangrove ye mangrove baked beans so say obobo nuani bi
2: but you see
0: already yesu
2: Sir John let's just be real odi baked beans ni we are here for not the be
0: kwakoto that's all that's the point I mean
2: obese so ye wura
0: so question ye busa say beyond Yempra Ochna, Yempra Mimi.
1: Yes, I'm national sanity. Aha, Yempra Krana. That's the problem. Even national one, na ye Dubai, obit me pra. Na ye UNA, JCO.
0: Koye nim na yem go beyond that. And also, I say, Timmy, my own will be the message. You have to Facebook say, I say, you know, say, ye. And then you say, wow, can I? Assembly member, Tifiwa, my friend, I'm pony.
1: There be an interest in a few that the Ekano. We are in no way,
0: my friend,
1: encouraging or condoning. Say, a man for the young fan tour. Say, John, you see, I came me. I shan't the assay and rate me on a branch be frame. Say, Yachin in Yabina, Yadinuko court, yes, 1,005. And I may say, Yadinuko court,
0: and a swan answer.
1: And I may say, 1,005, no. Montreal is a Siana, Union or condemn 10 days. Say, 10 days, and I am.

0: need it.
1: Yeah.
0: Me catch her no plane. No, you didn't say. Say no, you didn't say. I grow. No, Oti. I saw no ninu ano. Hey, oh, oh, be fear. Oh, say ni say ni say. Na me see you see. In fact, I know.
1: Oh, wow. Free. Yeah, yeah. Free. How can you see? Hey, friends. Rwanda ne. You free.
0: Enra me mother friend me am say na o hwe ni
1: adani efa bi hanse boto mu
0: na o hwe ni usini bi o TikTok me one of friend say ah won use e si a soldier fu ewurewure fie mu ochichi nkrofo efi ye na me ka chen say ye chi won so 1005 obi ani ne o say ye pa say afa no wa kai asema na ye kan na anu titi no saman saman o say ah omukra na no mususu anu saman saman ni ye ma among for keep poor communities, no mufia neat because an inset tanker say, ba, or buy an hour best a mile, nay a fine o, nay say any say any say. Ain't he? Or no baby or two? Or for us to say, young man, munya day, my young 9 day one that say, shall say, I kiki kiki kiki. Now, after some few weeks, months, no moja. A year came, I shall say, ada a ye assemblies in so. And she has said, yeah, the anything sanitation there. Yeah, before over me fear now, baby, I want to, and yet, now I can man take you, my man, 2 1 or more. Regardless of Nipa or no, Sir John, Utimi channel. If I know 1005, I say, John, Minjin, this is a fina and a guano. Oko fa, a pragia for EB, a chiamoka, you wouldn't have paid 20 Ghana. Nanka won't pay 20.
2: Yeah, because me.
0: And then you are paying 1005.
1: Okay, ma, yeah, you hear nothing. Me, I'm trying to about now.
2: So don't mean try one.
1: Dear Missy.
2: Yeah, yeah, cause we are there, chance. And the solution will still not be in our hands.
1: Okay.
2: The implementation, and yeah, you're being implemented.
1: Exactly.
2: There's a lack of political will. It was Adema will. We are. Yuzuba status is here no. MPP for bar, likely so be guno. Ebigrana, likely so be guno because I had no more the hub of the NPP. Or make us a yen trap by Waka Kwachi Unia. Who do you ask naifing? What I
1: said? And they likely said the whole canoe.
2: But the probability, say, may I pray, sincerely pray, say, it be to me sustaining this project. Na M. Manko for be, Sasama for the BR, Satankas will be a compromise. Won't. Young man running yejuma because maybe CBD lies so. I was Singapore Airport. I make a transit to Malaysia. Let me do one. I made my no tau. Maybe gum. Or maybe some say, gentlemen, what are you chewing? I did your cupo. Now, gum, no, your quarantine gum to say, I say, hey, I should be away your COVID.
1: A serious
2: country. Me dim rasu or horrible. Flights are not me Timucrano. You package it well and submit it to the right person.
1: And Ibrahim, now say, yeah, was it not see any day? 1005 was it to a man?
0: Debbie, now
1: can't you also be a friend?
0: Debbie, I'm saying, no, per confirmation, say, Nini and our friend say, yeah, oh, yeah,
1: say, be a
0: say, or money penalty unit, who say each penalty unit in Sue. 12 cities,
1: yeah.
0: Obi owa ye 100 penalty unit. Obi owa 120. Obi owa 140. Depending on if you are who ye, you know.
1: I want double call first. Benji,
0: Obi de
1: 1,600.
0: Benji, owa who de 100? No, who be 1,002? Aha, enti na ekwa. Ono na upe confirmation say oh. Nini yana friend say see I edu amako court a final. Nini yani oho ono ba. And I make a chance and cry and Oman Metriano and many may answer. Obed them for the next 10 days, dear. O moon is there, O moon, you are no bed them. Ah, no, stretch him so. O moon, a fear. O moa, a designated baby, I say, O moa, your ball, and a drew level beer. No mark of fat pickup. Na, I be fat. I'll call by you see. Make a chance, say, came for no buying, yes, or move by, and I know. Omu se bole gua no mabe cho. E omu find out say when he are there maybe unse bi o wa ti se me me fie nim. Ye bola na na egu that's been mu na de abetu afie ni nim. 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all right ni se wo be make you sure say uh-huh. You look good. You look after yourself well. Enti omo omo shati and we are hoping the assemblies nunsu be edu omo be gym na we've been we na yet me am manage sanitation
1: here. 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
2: Yesi yo skra.
1: Ewe pebi ya mama. 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
2: Okay,
1: but why? Don't worry.
2: And then Thursday, oh, what should I cook before birthday? Actually, Friday.
1: And tea, what is it? And then I watch it, and then 1 week, you know. And you know, but your Angel Rock Messiano, but my day is oh, baby, now where a bear man say, why a mre, I think I cough him, we are Angel Rock Messia. Rock. And I think so. Wow, Sisi. Ujonku. Mo amo transit channel. Muzumu hiyebi. Kwa pharmacy shop. Heba shop. Benyebi. 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
0: Na JB kan wan
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3: 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After one of the idea of Mulu Kabu start a beer or more. And so the beer, a coin beer at the home in the air, losing. No structures are more, no structures are more. And so last week, and I assembly members, and department, TV program, the media of Mudino Hono, not American. The new ones are more than almost a home so much because some is very new. Then I have no situation now, and so I'm more than tea. And since the BBR no more structure, it's you or my tea and a motor course where they are. Now, I said, John, I do about Qua, the new nine air home and say, Department in the room, so I'm tell you, we are in the interview. And I started, I knew structures now, or more now. You come on, so in the end, they started demolishing, you know. But then, demolish now, they are partial, you see me, and you know, because of the situation, as I buy, you see, am I, you go so I read Japan, you lose about the moment of the idea. Ah, yeah, attack. So maybe attack here, then.
1: Hey, boys, now mobilize the Abamoso.
3: Ah, attack. It is rather unfortunate. May share, sir. Machine now, every year, say, you know, you pay, but I'm not too a boarding at the other pipe and machine glass. Even your car can't pull. I'm not too worried about you screaming back from your parents. I'm worried the car is going for me, but then the key show, sir, then attack you, but then. Any attack here. The camera is not in the main any senior officers are any more day. A poor. So they can show you the other office, but it's not too much, but a more giddy sir. My car, I'm a to say, the beer would see a wounded car to be an answer only 2 million assets in a hole. Now, I'm not so sorry, and I say I didn't have a cost for home. You have to say a bit. Sending a cool baby, I say sorry for the other side in the Zoom channel. Now you mean, what do I attack him? I'm not sure I'm not promoting. I'm sure you know. We're saying about. We're about. Yeah, you'll be doing.
1: Is it okay? Sir, beyond that, no, these questions, maybe I baby, sir, and penny for a car, moody, and moody, and say, the one, say, Montclair, Honamaco Clair, say, be a project, and I be in future, dear. And only I know, me, I shall so be to my boy to answer that question. And only I will ask maybe chief executive, and answer, and penny for a car. And you know, more,
0: Adi ekosu yi omo simo amobi simo akomo no mo sorry ya na mo babetu omo sa this is message amenye sisi ese
1: I'm sorry, Anes. Mo proud notice there. Said the baby on me the abo honor because you cannot just even though maybe honor occupy illegally, but also so money. You look at that, you consider that say woman enough notice. I will be timiti up a baby a cotna. Yeah, can you can do to an also barber the street is also so yeah, consent to all of us.
3: So yeah, the only answer. No, the BBB has started to work on. What do I say? Ah, yeah, balance us here. We hear in the year, your money is not there, you know, not so with you. But Saturday, you know, Saturday, you know. If you may be an air course to work on, exactly, you're entertaining the hour on you. If you are any say, you're called home attacking. If you capture on the say, different in the food, you know, for home and your cousin can be an on the home. Now, but I say, when we say uniform men or soldier for home, I'm off for uniform. I'm more official duty, no more attacking it. It's after you, you're more proud of it. What do you say? What is me, your mom? Okay, what can you say? The other show, no, no. We'll be answering for you because of the salary in it, more new cocaine means I shall win a cost for you. Foreigners can't put a door so on a man. You don't have a boss, no, no, no, no.
1: Hey, Mokwa Nabimu about naked.
3: No, baby, I shall do no more for our own. There's a whole phone.
0: Yeah.
3: Phone.
1: You ready, Yami?
3: And you say, well, you could be free, you could also, no, no, no, no, no, no, no, no, no, no, no, no, no, no, no, no, no, no, no, no, no, no, no, no, no, no, no, no, no, no, no, no, no, no, no, no, no, no, no,
1: no,
3: no, no, no, no, no, no, no, no,
1: okay.
3: Okay. Some young Colaboni no motto. You know, one of the streets, that's Colaboni. And we need you. And you know, only to me, but that's a real official duty. I was here to me,
1: Abia. Yeah, no crap. I agree. I agree with you.
3: Exactly.
1: Thank you very much. I mean, you question, Infantiana. Aha, Papa Bri, Brana, Baby Adruno, San, you bayon. Where are you, sir? We in Cray. Oh, my PPR concrofofi. And tough rubber PPR concrofofi. And you're here. And I'm a
0: boy. And
1: tough rubber concrofi. What will be two crof office and now call book office? Baby was a tough rubber book. Maybe I say. The woman is a hair. You're too new, baby. I don't know.
0: I said, John, about some of these exercises. I was say, yeah, an idea support to my KM. Because. Omuna omugu ono, the kind of future leaders are omu raise you ono. Sejo na enye. Me de ono ma fa wa minim de we ono ti. And omu omugu ono enye omu ina but sejo on 80 to 90% a drug ni ashawo ejuma na ano omu yo.
1: Enye ono na ano omu kuto to condom gu eyi.
0: Zuba mukupi. 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We need to clear them. No, honey, down. Say, be project, we are in your project too. We need to clear them because only a clear, we are saving the nation.
1: Immigration,
0: yes,
1: I'm going to go home for a moment. I'm going to
0: go home. Oh, more. I'm in your foreigners.
1: I'm a cousin, or more, or some.
0: Oh, yeah, they enjoy foreigners. I'm sending in clear. Now, I'm going to go crown myself by him. Say your borders. Hey, so porous to the extent. Say, what they know quite near China.
1: Abesaba. Ibrahim da senti no sadia bi akan tefre no wo tunu akwa obi fie. Tatian wo match pass wo mo na ekro no. Eno pesa bro mu di so. O mpe ba bi awura. Demolition cause was ani ma nkura ne ade nyina wo. O mu nyina relocate. O mu ye relocate.
0: Yeah, say wo mo place of
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1: Last show,
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1: That's right.
4: Se aye woje kui, wasi oye efi ure wose den ure ya, oti tari dan hui. 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Yashada aye last show, se afi efi mu, o den mu, o kitchen cabinet mu, o wardrobe mu, o sofa mu, mpu mpa o dasono, se mpa duyane mu no, ensunkunsu akwajishim. And our warehouse be a school for that dormitories. Pimpy na ya and soon goes to me a homo or more dormitories on them. But be a would be a more edit on well draw a last shoe. FDA EPA approved.
1: Be a judge to say yes,
4: safe. And ya, dear baby, you swear.

France Fono Atem Dean or Mosho Morocco. Now a Pian Ponoson Tempso Born Betty Erem Aquana Morocco Reporter Betty France Fono or Matu Bind Yajapine Di Camiazza in Vivione or Machin of your Pine House Morocco Fono Ayanka Kaka Pono El Morocco Omoa Femo Morocco Fono Femo Pian Kaka Isa Diop. The born a quetre, Isa Diop, a peja, the entombers on the peja, the born on peja choir, now France for Nazi. Red Balloon B, Ababato, Parkinson, now Yan Chosso, versus Adjan Rabio, a Japon Chapso, a Yama Pranta, desired to a desired gift, Wajabako, desired to a Yajapon Finism, desired to a Yan Tomba Japon, the free, Brahim Tiazanano, Nemo referee. Wasana be was a pony in Freeman Genuine Ventia. Brahim Dia Abrantia did a desired to him. Anti Refinaji Bono Eri Etia Abrantia in Tamso Morocco. Morocco, the last African Cup of Nations, there boy. One more any Senegal and a quarter final. Park Nazunde Senegaji. Morocco for Coco here appear. I see a jammer, but I saw no Zako cars in tea. Born a Coco trash here, a goal kick. The FIFA president, Gianni Infantino. My main car said, we are born stadium, papa, Sabrea. I bought no more chain away, Hano. A 8-10 away studio, and as I bought 3-10 our Boston stadium. He born in terms of Connie, Wajibono, Wajemu, Mbappe, Mbappe, one of Jeburu Yakokuma, Desire Dwe, Wabashot, Akoko Pinobium, Desire Dwe, Isa Diop, no Pimbono Coco Bonasano, Watu Trainer Jemia Masaliba of Arsenal, one of Jeburu in terms of Akoko, Adran Rabio, Adran Rabio, Wajemu Yabre, Lucas Digny, Lucas Digny, Wajemu in terms of. Desire to enter me and for Bonanco now. A Boadi Boadi on your branch. Did it? I know he in Vinvio tournament. Yoma Bopa Papa Papa Papa Morocco the club. Jamie Yama Hakimi Ashraf Mouaz. The command goalkeeper Yassim Bonu Bonu Epia Bonia Branton. And terms of Jamu Isa Diop. Isa Diop Adia Koma Yassim Bonu. France Omo Bohai at the pitch. Ama Morocco Fono and Yabre or Bono to Oma Femo Kra. Omo Yabre or Bono to Oma Femo. Time and Cabinia de Genasso Adreno. France Fono Bobuso. Very, very high at the pitch. Now Bono Kra Isa Diop. Isa said, now Mbappe at that offside position. Wanko Bono Kra. Hakimi Ashraf, on the Bona Quetre, when you are branching in terms of such Nassau, a branch of Jesse, number 8, Unahi, when you born a Cocodua, pick up on it in Tito, as one Pedanity, one Pedanity, Abba Bonnie Ache, Sadia with the Biami one footballer, say Utubi Kako stop a ball, and my opponent, River Fa, who have free park in the Supra, I've been up and down, I'm attacking. Neza Kamoroko play with Jaima Bonoko. Now this is Michael Olise. Olise is a kind of man by Munich. Real Madrid president Florentino Perez is an admirer of this young but exciting talent. Now Bono Ekra Dembele. Dembele, a German Tapso, Akwakodi, Desire Dwe, Ometuri Borakwana, French national team, Dembele, Osman, Dembele, Borinani Mirina, Midiano Abo, Fuma Jemri Akwaha. 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Kebe creative moment at Yamopa, Nemum, referee was very close to the action, Wany infringement to Diabo, Yan Tuaso, Bonukra Osman Dembele. Dembele, Wajay Bonumu, Mbappe, Ura penalty box, Rumo, Kylian Mbappe, inside the penalty box, Kylian Mbappe, Wajinaso, Wajay Mudibode, Pierre Borunko, Tia, Akwana Nana, Carbonu.

0: Morocco, Nanso only as far as Diot Upamecano, or the Ama Adran Rabio, on the Zoyem in terms of France, Womu equality, the Abran was a papa, Gemi Cry, Yasasiano, Abranger and Didi Ulysses in Yamem, Onunia Hunso, more statistical, Pepia Pet, Ulysses Yernato from Adabonosu, Refraging Finger, the Ama Michael Ulysses. Of Crystal Palace any room, our Bayern Munich, a branch of called Bayern Munich. You know, I think we are say, I want to make money here, papa. I think we are say, I want to make money here. Real Madrid for us, beyond between a branch here, a free kick, a man 18 a box in France and a gentry, who Dembele, who Olise. Dembele or Pia Bondiama branch, what Cabon Tete, Morocco, Ibonia, and say, Ababedi down to Pamicano, Upamicano to Olisi, Michael Olisi, a Jemu Diama, William Saliba, Honoso de Bonavetti, and that branch did it desired way, look at that pass, Nanso, Bonin say, hey, Bapinono, Naka Cabonica Cracrasano, Pepe, the goalkeepano, or Yakofas Mabanzo Debbie, Yassin Ponu. He should be careful, said the France Fono. When we see pressing high up the pitch, no? The Morocco for man say, hey, be on my Tomo, Nankomun, your much, your much, and so no crano. And then the moment I bought the crap, Brahim Diaz of Real Madrid. Brahim Diaz, no opportunities for ball Edema, Real Madrid, or ball Edema, Spain. One national team, the sun say, youth level no Bobby Edema, Spain, Nemo. Or try call up Visa Ama and Ocase, Sasa call up Nama, Wano, Obekurinim Akosiakai, Ampa, or naturalize here Edema Morocco in Chesa, Nemum, Abe, an important player at the Amon. Referee, no, there was an infringement, he allowed play to go on, Bono Sayano, Waba Abaje Bono Edema Morocco. And rightly so, his answer. Wamu Enana, Wamu Ekrabon, Hakimi, Ashraf, Moa, Real Madrid Academy, and Akodawi, Washasi, Madrid in the Kuali Vakusan. If you don't catch a Madrid, so I'm ready, Kra, Dani Kawajao. Dani Avaja, and was there, everyone, Madrid turned 60 million. Ekoma, International Milan, from Inter Milan, Avena Madrid, Nomadi Omope, and was Zoma. And Omotono at the Coma Paris Saint Germain. Raji UEFA Champions League Bienu at the PSG as an integral member of the squad, not a peripheral player. Goalkeeper Mike Menon, Wajemu at the Upamecano, and also a Piabon in terms of the French national team building slowly from the back. Michael Olisie, Atroponoso, Ababedi, Lucas Digny. Also, Jemu Mbappe, very deep Abajabon, and look at Mbappe. Aqua waiting the ball to Mikau, Kylian Mbappe. Referee as a bonus, Mbappe Zidabi. Referee no Aji, throwing Adiama, the Atlas Lions of Morocco. Morocco branch and I pinborn and a Kobo Mbappe in Njio baby. As a Morocco for a careful, come on for Sulusubon. Lucas Digny, Wajemu Adiama, Michael Olise. Where Konimum, Konya Piabon, Tepso. Now to Olise, Unyahu Bono Super, na France, Tim Ninyanusu, Dembele, Piabono Adiaba, Dembele, Onoso the Nino, on the left, Bokakra. No change, not the right Abokakra from Borussia Dortmund, Real Madrid FC Barcelona, Oba Basawanya fit for 2 months in Buda. Oko PSG on temple. Here to a can say so, the champion in terms of. se yesi akan sima edu ensuni e wo fe di kan wo bian twentu atena nemum France fono I enjoy possession kesi chain now the bone room obet mi akwa na 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Play was restarted. Ehonana France has a winning possession. Coach, come here, sir. France for pressing, high pressing game. And I'm a Morocco for intimidating setting with you. And I'm a pass out every day now.
1: Well, which are my attack now? Mostly, I'm a fan of Ted and Mulu Subona quickly. I'm going to call it high pressing. But I would give you pass now, take you on one. No more organizer or medal. And we organize them the normal Gina 1442. And that's shape our hair on the board. And mostly, I'm more attacking. So, I was a normal organizer 1-2-3-2-3-2-3. Of which, I'm more three players, which is the two wingers in Wako joining by Pinomania 3. Then, no more two players behind them. At least, then let another three. So, I'm more bar, no less than eight players in your half. No more Jomu, two center backs, no hot and piano, or protect it back. Because, and I watch the Moroccans, and so, I'm more Lusubo, no more final face, one. Quickly, no more 6-1-2-1, which is 6-4. I'm gonna give you a diamond shape or more back six. And I'm gonna jaw one player. Ah, no more jibo, no more jibo, no mana. Also, attack it direct until we are the other jibo, no say or quire, but no more. Oba attract your mama, but get too close. Another player's not running behind Nabia, but create chance. I'm more. But France for no moon say, I'm more call wide space, no more call with pull out me in the air. I won't mean you're going, let's be on call wide space. Or more passing than your ground passing. At least ground passing, they bit me to keep back six now. I said back five from big out. No, it's media. So, yes, sir. A co flyover pass behind there. They will try and challenge them. And then I'm a Bobby Abeco Abel Biano. I'm finding it difficult. So, we are experiencing good game from both sides. And I'm happy with the way the two teams are giving a structure. Oh, here they say, I'll find say, game me a normal. But tactically, the two teams understand one common language. You ever heard the movement of the players and the decisions on which they are making win for their teams?
0: You ever heard the decisions on Bemeki so far? You have bought 20 minutes. Michael Olise, Ejina Ponechi, Apre Adiama, Osman Dembele, Dembele sends in a long one. Adran Rabio, Machiri Diniti, Apimbo, Vesina Pampam, and Tipono Atrashe, Ubetumi, Akwa Akuma, 87.9 FM on Facebook. Essence is to be commenting live on Facebook. 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Debbie, our dear friends, Von Omoyen, Omuma, Morocco, for in your space, to think on what to do with the ball. But Jay Bodumu, Desire Dway, Desire Dway, Desire Dway, or the Aquachere, when you are branching a day at the Rabio, or also Piabon Yakokoma, Saliba, Saliba to Upamecano, Upamecano, a Jay Bodumu, or the Kokomo, ready day at the Dembele, Champo Nwaneko, Ubeti Bono Romana, Adran Rabio, Yabo penalty box Rano, Pedja Bonanzo, Bonus Abrancheron, Bonus Abrancheron, Wamu Mamoroko for a chance when you more cram or moving ever bonus. Oh, yeah, and you know, Biabaji, and the rate no musi, a pressure more, a noisy. Brakuma 87.9 FM, Gain Abacosai, Utia comment to the free. 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Or see Morocco, let's go on an inkuzu called Joe Diano. Eric Nana Amwazisikapa. Morocco win on penalties. Benji won fancy. Or see Morocco 2, France 3. Joshua said, good evening. Joshua, good evening. Uzu bet mi akwa kuma 87.9 FM. Na odo message ato o ana ne se eye kura last stop Edema France. Pedro wa Medina Cruz was France 2 Morocco 0. Golden Boy Anas was France ebe sheba ku Morocco be shemi. Escobar Damien Young Joshua, this is Dembele. Dembele, when Timmy and Chay, a Japon of Finism, Morocco for any crap on Betmia Quana. Morocco, as some moment transition here quicker, Christian said. France for a committee moment up front into transition here quicker. One Betty Siomachi, Kone, a Japon in Tempso, or the Bonaco, come up, Brenton did it, Olise, Onuzo Piadiama, Mbappe. Mbappe at the formation 9 referee Massa. Sorry, ni Quenin, Etia Quenin. And look at Desire Dwe. Tracking back all the way. Hakimi Ashraf. Jepo Numadiama branched in term. Back to Hakimi. 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A branched a Koko defendi. Bona Koko Trashiano. A corner kick. Yamo Eventia. Corner kick. Ayapo Ediatia. The Blues of France, a Boko Naki Kirintasu, a Pedia Bonasio, Nanso France of Foro, one a Bona de Fio, Kilian and Papedia, Papedia Quetchi, and now Branchadi Olisi, Olisi, Olisi, Mantiniaki, still France of Foro for Bono, Ojed Bonaquana, Afi Bono Malusu, Ababedi Brian Diaz, Ujamu Adama Morocco, Brian Diaz, Ojed Bonaquana, a German Tamsu, Morocco, Morocco, or Pia Bono, or Jan Branchadi Akini Ashraf, a German Tamsu, Adyama. Boati, on so chapon in terms of Morocco, Morocco, on will be a pion kakaka. Now they are getting closer to France from Afemo. Morocco, die, Boati, Jemima Hakimi Ashraf, Ashraf Hakimi, on so pion born in Yakokuma, Brahim Diaz, Brahim Diaz, or her Boati, Brahim Diaz or Santi Bonibium, Achubako, Ginaso, Pedro Bono, last season Moka UEFA Champions League, Real Madrid and Manchester City. We boss at the Kokoma Mbappe American and was Kylian Mbappe, Kylian Mbappe, Mbappe, or Rua Box Rumo, Yachano, that's a penalty. That's a penalty. That's a clear penalty. Why do you do that? Mazroi, why do you do that? Hakimi so at the form of the other side or Ezebia. And yes, I didn't know see, you know, you're going to be BD Kansia. Nanka, your jaw had energy. Hakimi, he just lost the ball. No. Hakimi just lost the ball. What to Tim Nedi? Look at Mbappe. Mbappe. Kylian Mbappe. We are here. No, appealing enough for bonus. Unfortunately, defender no. We are not born in po. Mbappe, he born a free. Referee Ofri Argentina. Referee no Ofri Argentina. Issa Diop no person body by the French national team. Oye Bioman Freno. Sese Wajinam Edema Morocco. A branch de Dembele Akwaji Bono and Wokrem to Obesoma because he's a referee may declare no diama Mbappe. I think the VAR check Eguzua Ekosu. Check Eguzua Ekosu. Referee GK Manu. Defender no.
2: The
0: VAR check is over. It's a penalty. Mbappe. He positions the ball. Referee. I'm so mum titi in it, you know. I'm typing the referee. Not called tricky, but I'm going to go for it. Common instructions in every crowd. Kylian Mbappe to score his 8th goal of the tournament. Kylian Mbappe to score his 8th goal of the tournament.
2: Hey, what does that one here?
0: Didier Deschamps, 16 years at the helms of the French national team. 16 years. Mbappe, Ejina Bonacci, Kylian Mbappe, Lotain. Paraguay, man, maybe I can judge a little crowd. I was on high French. Kylian Mbappe Lotain from the penalty spot. Mbappe. Why did you not want to observe referee Zade? I hope he's a referee Zade. Reference after the. Ekwanu Emuatene Mbappe. As a check is over. Now ref has a good okay, on one court. Se ka ref ni koya o ba do be chichi no no anko dia enyo ni chichi Mbappe 1 2 3 and goalkeeper Yassin Bonu achi penalty no Yassin Bonu achi penalty no Yassin Bonu achi penalty na Mbappe boy no Mbappe mawzo wa do bi kun ewo won mo bench so some video analysis na chere me bi abofa se so mo ya the goalkeeper had to diafa. How's your pressure pressing itself? Not so. A pop on a torture young play. France and a Sunday body by him. Kylian Mbappe was a penalty. France 28 minutes. Referee no as on your call. Hydration break comes in with. Referee no so one friend and river view on your call. As on my friend referee, your hydration break. I think was signals young call. Hydration break, still Mbappe. Until him once about Kuka, keep on one game. Keep on Bonnie Penina no Echire. Okonechi and San Wababa. Mbappe penalty, power him, direction him normally. He goes for power with direction, and normally your bosser. Aha, meaning by the air. Yes, hydration break. And Tian Comrade, and the Enfasiba, as the PSS, I'm going to get my body better. With the man, Universal Merchant Bank UMP, UMBC for 50 Ghana cities, Ebra BPA account, over 35 branches, and more out Ghana. 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And one more, I can say, you know, Mohawk, you know, Fiano, we are last show insecticide. 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Afe JHS 1 to 3. 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Books in me. I come for your mama. Kona Kodibi. A B A B A Clinic. Dr. Rasta Sofo Agwa Ferrono. A B A B A Clinic. A new asthma for that doctor said glaucoma, said cataract, menstrual disorders, hypertension, stroke, prostate issues, liver and kidney related problems. Them fear ninchemo ABA herbal clinic. Oba bo pan wa say adia amaniama koye so adia ma Angel Rock Mister obotentim ni Angel Rock Mister obotentim na kasa natural and complement at the Congo ointment rapa Sokoto Palm. And from the village bitters, at the other count, village bitters, a grass of the papa, a village bitters, future binum bibu bobby, adum ventures, home of quality cuttings and more, open cuttings, open bedsheet, open duvet, a blanket is now open cutting post and in the bazaar, furniture, adum ventures, commercial doom, one of them, a japa, jewelry, you know, adum ventures. Lawson about Mr. Lawson delay man capsules. Afe Lawson locker Mr. Ning now with Jasso. With GP away, a Nupa, a Babo Papa, a beer to Androbiano, a Lawson Nupa Namekanfo, and Yama back on the pitch. France of Honor still has one who protested with Manacro.
2: Romanufi said, Boogie Pan, who said, would you not know that? Or coin changes, but and yet, and no, who's a you know, so you have a boy, a name as I said, and I'm in the original line or so. And now, by could be see a chili, oh, poor, no, but could see line or so. And now, by could be see line or so, no, by could park or park and so. And to say, oh, yes, you see, and now, oh, you know, lines, but you ever born over the Bacolo quit chili. This is what the question, or pet grinding. And to say, say, open it, go to Pano. Engine line next year, the pursuit now go advantage. And you say, and feel idea by two, never who see war, never who see lines will be a new year. Even though they are just reborn. And I'm in my pencil, I'm born here.
0: France and look at that, Rebby. Look at that from a branch of the Osman Dembele avoided an enemy in a bundle. It gives him added advantage. Or you said, you're left and right the ball short no and all the dummy omunyina and all the left epigai unfortunately he couldn't hit target 32 minute play Yassin Bonu with chop on the same ten. Look at the Nyabaja ball. And terms of what Jamie Yama branch desired way, what Chief of Fair, what upon Echo Betman Romana. Nansu, he has too many men. And watch a bonnet of feeling some. Refici and Tosso, Etia Tosso. A Jepon Mubona Fakoto. Brahim Diazachi, what two drone in Tepsu. Way aye, Ulisse, he cannot move. Yajepon of feeling some. Bono Ekra Buati. Boadi Ude Jabono on your very careful front for all press a papa. On the Bona Quetre, and ya Isa Diop, on his Pia Bon in Tepso Masroi, now on the ball, on his Pia in Tepso Morocco, the Atlas Lions of Morocco, one will pay Pia Bon and Kakak, I'm on your very careful. Boadi. I know he. A branch of the Hakimi. Hakimi, the question Isa Diop. And also, Jepon Muntemso. France. Wamu Enshebi after 33 minutes. Morocco Enshebi. Bono Ewo. France Omar Femo. Jepon Muntemso. Bono Ekra branch of the body. Omu Pepiana Kakaka now. Morocco building something. Brahim Diaz or the Aquetre. Back to Brahim Diaz. Brahim Apea, Ometu the Bonacana, the Chapon Fefe, on the Bonnie Bo, Debbie, your Bobon to your idea. And Yadio Betu Akokofabon. Now, Bono Ebabedi, Adrian Rabio or the Aquacoche. Adrian Rabio at the Bonache. Morocco for any crab on Pia Pia Soka Kakra. One more chira femo. Debi said one was it tough boy. One munya very careful. One munya very careful. Manugu Samson Ameke. When he bought goalkeeper desired to it. Was an opportunity to Amobody. Do it. Nasso my point, Chapamanasa. Or pass upon Mobin and Company Twatra. Desired to it. Debbie, Dwe Wamobori Didier Deschamps scratching his head. Bon and Jimmy and Tatum once again, goalkeeper Yassin Bonu come to the rescue of Morocco. A corner kick, Michael Olise Jinache. Referee is a Bema. I'm a total circumference in Atra line in Yanisa. I put that corner kick, no, Debbie. Omoenya, a very good connection to Yassin Bonu. Masan Swabe Chipori, and Jules Kunde. Jules Nadimiti, a copin Bonu, and so. When your connection is at Yosipe. One of my Chipona, dear Fimo, Morocco, and some referee more. My Chipona Fimo, and some referee more. Akuma 87.10 FM. Richardo Pepe Suarez out to be here to us well. Morocco for the crab on Issa Diop. Omunya Bona, what can work with Jabba? No, my brother, which no. What am I a goalkeeper? Not goalkeeper, no more Pepia. No more Pepia. So far, one more Epia Bona, Yana, a critty, nevy moment at the moment. Namza, a bingo saying, you know. One more van is a hagi. Morocco, Ebena. Possession a chance. There's one from one on Mupia. Yet I can say so. Akashimano Edu that gave up a year. Attempt at goal. France about 10. Morocco mood. Shot on target. France about 3. Morocco mood. Yet I can say so. But Pia born in Tepso. Ababedi Hakimi Ashraf or the Akwakoma Issa Diop. Timoroko Pia Pia Bono Womochiroa, Mupia Pia Nechiroa. They are not threatening the French area. Yapra International from Refugee Infringement. referee Wajim Finman Yatia, a branch of Jesse, number 24, Edema, Morocco, in Ainoi. Referee Ajim Bonnie Yatia, or for Eko Tia branch of Nasu. L. Noi, one of my Jim Bonnie Yatia, France, Idi, or much born in Jem. Jemu Diama Saliba. 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Extent of play, we have done 38 minutes of the first half, 7 more minutes. Now you're here first half, we'll be entering Tottena. We'll be a born in terms of my born of Akodi. We'll be a born in terms of born of Yassin Bonu. Yassin Bonu. Yassin Bonu

Bonu kwa branche di de Buati Oni ainoi ewo MVV on the bottom of papa papa papa. Yen Jesse Morocco, one bit of stretching France for now. 39 minutes, 6 minutes to go. Morocco, a reparative box in the moon. Now, so cross no, one way here, dear Frio. One way cross, Nadia Frio. A branch of a party in the other pinball in the moon. Nemo, Aquaco Trasiano. Aquaco Trasiano. A Jepo in the moon, Tapso. France Lucas Digny on the bottom Desire Dwe to Saliba Jemu Eddie Akwakoma Upamecano to Jules Kounde Sia Kanema FC Barcelona or the Abreu Upamecano Sia Kanema Bayern Munich Saliba Sia Kanema Arsenal Lucas Digny on Sia Kanema Everton on Bobo Kono. France, Upamecano, Diot, Upamecano, now a Japon Yamakoni, and Kone, Esia Academy, AS Roma, on a Sopia Bonoso, on between the Bonacana, Debbie, Morocco for a Colibon.

0: Festival, I was Sassiso, and I am person. I had the 2026 FIFA World Cup. 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I could my World Cup. Keteki. Akuma World Cup kiteke nesuno. Ubenya analysis papa. News BFA World Cup no. Afe commentary. Yabe tsonyo masu ebra. O predicti ni ebusa o questions amu yano. Yade World Cup ne bom montesu. Pebiti se K1 pop. 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Adonko 123 pop. Ewa Diasi new site. Jonathan South pop. 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
0: 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I will walk up here for all the excitement, the suspense, the drama, and the Akano CIA on Akuma 87.9 FM. Some person so Jumedina Siafre 0246 442 5372. 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You're too far. You're Bob Obuan. 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
0: I'm fine and I'll tell you commenting at the Efri 0322498035. 0322498035. 0243114497. 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Hello, good evening. Udin ba biaka zafi.
2: Hello.
0: Hello, good evening.
2: Good evening.
0: Who did say okay, Zafri?
2: We don't do malasi. We can see after Corona come.
0: I can say they are crying too, Kaye.
2: We see we do malasi. We can see after Corona come.
0: I give no help, I say.
2: 12.
0: Hey. Hello, good evening.
3: Good evening, baby.
0: Pacho, who did Babi Agazafri?
3: Repeat,
0: and Peter Safumula. Peter Safumula, it's more fight, no.
3: You, it's you, Pibi. We come to the wheel, Peter.
0: I mean, I say, Uzubet, me are back at 12. But some Timon Cabby, I'm with you, Fino. Brazil 3224980035. 0322498035. 0243114497. Hello, good evening. Hello.
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0: Captain. 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
6: Fine.
0: Dinner by Biagazafi.
6: The Safi Sampa.
0: Eva.
6: Sampa, Sampa.
0: Sampa, I don't know the internet.
6: Huh?
0: What's your Facebook? Who is Facebook now? Ujara.
6: Hi.
0: Okay, thank you. Sampaton. Gucci Man Fast Food. Also, I will. Santasi Hemai. Gucci Man Fast Food. Gucci. I have from Nkomo. Hello, good evening.
7: Good evening, sir.
0: What's your name, Babia Gazafi?
7: From me, I do. Gazafi, I think I'm in Tunguzo.
0: Tunguzo?
7: Bazai.
0: Fantastic. Get that much. If you just for Mutiepa. Thank you. Also, if you just in Tunguzo. 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Hello, good evening.
8: Hello,
0: so dear, is how gaza free
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0: first time I check with you. First time will be afraid. Every crew about radio, so I may be new. First time this will be afraid for you, Banda. Kojo, I say Kojo or Patase Market, yes, senior church. Last call, Abrai, Navi, Yetiunka, 0322 4980 35 0243 114 497. Mame, and for last caller, France for the Dikan or Park, and also cry. One more chain, Afina na wanum aba abipimo. Hello, last caller. Ujini babi agazavi.
1: Hello.
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2: Fofo.
0: Unaka tunu wasabe. Hello, Dini Babiagazafi. 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Ever Musinafi, Yanko and Gofa commented, Manimum. The caller of the day. Born a bear sense, I was it.
3: Aha, 12 in a bear, is
0: 12.
3: Sir, who bizarre no car? No bizarre, say, give me, sir, was it 12?
0: One,
3: I said, is
0: it? One, and just about the quality. I was it.
3: But no one woke us
0: up. One thing.
3: Sir. And it is a debut.
0: Was I buying away then? Was it 12? It's Morocco, Foroso, Atiasi Park, let's say Gingay. Oh, Matiasi, so fight to science. One of them, Ekraimu. Jusen Fashion House. Quality and original at affordable prices. Hey, Pasco, a drone, a Bolivar, any signal cable, the nation's cable, 3P garlic mixture. When you dry your come for the amount, so much channel, a very regulatory year party amount, blood pressure, and a beer. A Mamin Kyle said, Dunkler Childcare Complex, Dr. Duncan, grow fine about tonic, Edifly. Travel concert. Refia Sashana Bemo, Game Nashasi. Good evening to you, Reverend Omono, Poku Ajuma, Papa, CEO Dema Adumu, Adum Ventures, only the managing director, Mafos Timunano, Yadin Chasuku, Eddie M. Young Court Nafe, Yenin, some commentary that we're too born in terms of, or the Amatayo to Pamikano, Chankuli, or Jemuria Kokoma, William Saliba, Saliba. Chop forward pass, we bring our printer and answer ready. And go flicky, went to me and for Bono. Go flicky up for Bono, so cross Saturday, I'm moving him. And call Uncle Banasa. And here, Tosso. What two throwing in Tempso. Bono Kokobo, Roko Piano, Ninsa. Bono inside the trash, and it's a refugee chamber. Bono, hey, throwing no matter throwing in Tempso. Yanto Akensier, so Jay Bonomo, Desire Dwe, Batu, Lucas Digni, Ariama Saliba, Saliba to Upamecano, Upamecano, Jemu Ariabre, Jules Kunde of FC Barcelona, Manuza Jay Bonomo, Tabso, Canes Osmani Dembele, Akwasis and Butuna Dembele, now Osha. Green boot to be first half. That's what we're saying. Now this is Dembele. Osman Dembele. Pierre Bonafa, Brenton, and Tenon, and Timianco. France for the Tata, Morocco, so many bonnet frozen. It's the Bonacana. A chap on in terms of France for Neba, Morocco, and one 50 for more. Morocco, Morocco, and so Pierre Bon in Tem, watch out, bonus too much. Pedja Bona say, I'm a Jules Kunde. Mama Bay Bonnet, dear Frio. Watch out, Bono Sododo. Now Bono Ekra Tabi. Tabi, where Jemun Tabso. Mama Ura France penalty boxing with France and Faba Bajabona. And that's who Ekra Morocco, there be short run point and Timianco. Now said your Monani Cassensi. Yeah, short run point, Black Queen's grandma's are short. Morocco, or Master Tessaka, Free, a Kamiya, second half, Idia, Omo Epia. France for a comma chipa, Morocco. Jemu Adiama Boadi Boadi su Pia Piaso. One more Yanaka Kaka Woma Femo. Kaka Woma Femo. Morocco Dasu Ekra possession in the second half. They are enjoying Bono Bebrebe Womopia. I'm a goalkeeper. Mike Maignan, Wababa Chipon in terms of Mike Maignan. A Jay Bono Mudiama branch and a Kako trash here. It should be corner kick in favor of the Blues of France. Debbie Revi Chema Bono, a goal kick move. Desire to it, and in your last touch of the ball. Yet to a can say so. The Pia Bonin Tapso, Bonamabato, Nabo Bonin say Panya Juan Echo, Adjan Rabio, a Jemu, Adiama Michael Olis, and also Pia Bonin Nazareth this time. Homo, you born at your field, Bonin say it. Dio to Pamikano Babakum. Someone we need Bono Habe, a Pedia Bono Nanso, Debbie. 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Why am I just say after this level now? Aurelion Tromani who are tona, nafe, that was a semi final. No, about Benjamin Abapodiamon. Jules Kunde, what to throw in terms of goalkeeper, a Jemu Yama Saliba to Adran Rabiot, Epia Yama, Upamecano, or the Aquacha Kunya. William Saliba for a message in a bra. For a message in a bra. So I like. Coach Hamza too much. I love Coach Hamza so much. Very, very intelligent coach. He should give more playing time, especially to Lawson, Sa, Isaka, and Avoka. Yet, to Akensian also. Yeah, to Akensian, so Yassine Bonu, he's done so well for France, at least stopping a penalty, and it's a save now. Unyaye Eddie Free. The effort of Desire Dwayne. Morocco for the Boniba, the Piasso, Morocco for the Baba, the Mudrum, our France are Fumble, the Pia Adia Kokoma, a branch of the Tabi and Nadia Tabi bet me. I pick a ball, Bona Kako trash here. Go kick your Monfentia. A go kick here, Bonietia. Debbie Konamu. A corner kick. Morocco and Bonietia, France. Yet to a can see so.

0: yet to a can say so. Bokonaki can tell so Tabi and a crab on Achibaco, Pigabona Sebo, Nanso, Francis Fonny Bonadia Frio, Homantri Jansukra, Body, about Bob Bonitum, Amanako Trashe. 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Captain Jemu Adiama Branch and was at Dan on Tabso. Now France found the more energy any pace ever Bonamo. He bought a bonnet in Yanko. A Jemu Tabso, France, he bought one as Rebby, one as Yanko Bim, Atom, one echo, Rebby, Morocco for our club on the field. Morocco for our club on the field. 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We'll be entering to attack after 53 minutes of the game. The home team on paper in France or Munshi, they are waiting. Allah's Lions of Morocco Musu to Jebi. Issa Diop with Jebon Diama Mazroi. Mazroi to Buati. Buati on us with Jebon Mutabso. Omu Pia Pianaka Kadeba. France, a branch of the Olis. The Kanaki from Refugee Friedman Diama. The French national team. Yeah, to can say so. Dio to Pamicano near where Jamie Diamond Michael Olis. Olis, Nanko, your corner, corner, and Tiniafa. Corner, I said, we need Porto Fefe. Look at that, where Jemu, Mania, Mbappe Neko, Mbappe, where Jamie Diamond Branch did it decided way. But you are called a short goalkeeper. Goalkeeper. Watch a ball in terms of El Ho. Goalkeeper, indeed. Yassim Puru. Aquadano Puma short to year partners of goalkeeper Aqua Chibo. Chanatin Tiambabedi, the opponent goalkeeper Mike Menon. Mike Menon, Onusio Chabon in Tabso. Bono Ekra, Adran Nebuya Saliba. Saliba with Pia Bon in Tabso Joy. Dembele, Dembele, Dembele, Osman, Dembele. Ballon d'Or winner, more best player, I don't know. Saliba of Arsenal. The piano in term, Yakokoma, Mbappe on the fire in term, Jamie Diama Branton. Now, Bona Sabedi, Abranche Didi Olise, Akibako, Akimienu, Michael Olise, Debbie Mbappe. That ball was always rising. It was rising. The boy's right was always rising. Wasanso cry offside. Ellen Holland, Ewo, IG. And was a Argentina's here penalty. My Jinan 5 minutes and San Wabo. On the penalty mix of Ellen Holland, was on penalty mix of Mbappe, Holland say, too much. Say, the penalty, you know, sir. Now, Bonin say, Nankin said, and Bobby Ewo. And so I am Pony, one echo, desired way, Obet Miachi, Debbie, and Chipon Fins, or so a Granadier, or so a Granadier. Naya Kilian in Papi Mum. Now I said Pia Bondia, my branch, Obet Miakwana, the French national team, Kilian in Papi, Kilian in Papi, Lotin, Kilian in Papi, and Nano Pa, said, yeah, Paraguay for this, you channel, I know, sir. If you are Paraguay, go keep an echo channel, you found Chia Fuko. One figure keeper, because we have two about community. Jean Trosso, Michael Olise, Morocco, for a very careful. Michael Olise, as I say, so who's what? a problem Edibama who only will be a. Once he's involved in the game and he gets his game on, he creates situations when he but you back up but the bone room a pay the bono and so bona quaco trash here Mbappe. Kylian Mbappe Lotin. Bono Bonan to me and Pepia. Aquaco trash here, Morocco, Missy. Coach, as we are very careful, sir. A branch of the Dean at the Ulisi, a good game as well. Anyone, Mr. Sir?
1: Well, you say our position in Huye as compared to first half now. But Abraham Mbappe is a free central zone now called wide space. So, I'm a Morocco center back, and also a bit free kaka. To help boy on Krakow Jena, no Pija, no Bianio. So, hopefully, I'm hoping say be a duo or no. I know some men are creative overload, no, so they are a better opponent in about night. Me, a creative chance among, but me hope you say or bus central zone, no Jaw on the Madu, at least be a cut back me, and now one pass from Lucy said, I can wait my breaky on my line. I'm a money ago.
0: Young Tua Kain said, so come my 87 points on FM. Yes, yeah, Kaina Sima. I do know I'm watching 58 minutes. I will give him any apple. 32 minutes to go. Brahim Diaz Riti, up in Bormo. Ababa to Dio to Pamikano, no Sudiniti. A Piandia Komani goalkeeper. And the goalkeeper. Piamon Yamal Saliba to Lucas Digna, Lucas Digna, Jepormo, Adiama William Saliba, Saliba, and then Tabiama Upamicano, or the Bono Abamahai, or Pia Adiama, Osman Dembele, Yakonfinfi, when you're Kone, Kone Atua Bonoso, Aquacoto, Desire Due, Desired Gift, or the Bonoma, Lucas Digni. Anuso pia bono so support anti me akon so still omo ya lusu bori bi mo still Morocco for another match na free bono so ara omo ya lusu concentration, they should be careful. Masroi akati bono dia free ho bono ekra France ora penalty box ni mo go Mbappe. Kylian Mbappe Lotin Washeni eighth goal of the tournament, and I tell you, Ose go on Odikago here, linesman as Obuzo be too big for the Akojini. Maybe you now be a line happy. To Ose go now, Odikago show, line Ajino. And Morocco Fono, minim diomo complaining about. Minim dia Morocco Fono complaining about. Kylian Mbappe, coach, just when you said it, he moved out to the wide area because. As we jump in vivo supplies, you know, Emma, and at the wide area, okay, you know, when you're born by three, but I couldn't have two near, or Jay Bono Pedentia, or Kelly Bonia.
1: Well, football is all about position, especially we attacker. And this time, no one say, no wide area, on a pass, any banana or bar half space. It's no young friends are uncle between when you go pull. No? And we have a technique now. This is the kind of players that are from skillful players. Skillful players, no, they make decision at the right time, at the right moment. And no when the technique, no, the boy now placing the long kicking leg beside the ball, body behind play, bow on the ball, and then using the right technique inside foot at the far pole or to keep an eye.
0: So when you're Mbappe, Kylian Mbappe, what a goal that he has scored here, Kylian Mbappe. Tournament rankers and he goes and has he ready. Okay, back what would Tia show a chile or Senegal? What's smart one than it? Double substitution, Kodiama Morocco, Mouse Amrabat, Eba Boadi Ane Al Kanosi, Efri Mama, Amrabat, Rahim Yaba. Player back row of Finazo, Mr. Coach is as a time I got with you. Daniel, what is that? What time switch it? The bench. Mbappe as a first goal, 61 minutes, 29 minutes. Naka Universal Merchant Bank UMP Kivo Garimis Kivo Hot Pepe Best Brain Publications Limited, Western World Properties, ABA Hepa Clinic, Adonko Industries Limited, Congo Ointment, Sokoto Barmenafe Village Bitters, Ninano, a natural and company in Toromusan Wajuma, Kylian Mbappe Dafom, or Pejaninsa, Kylian Mbappe, Naso, Morocco Fone Bo, Morocco Omobo, Mbappe Asore, Nemo Masere Muja Efri. The minimum baby Ebano, and he cannot be involved in just one hour and 2.1. Kylian Mbappe, sorry, Janaso, or Majapon, or Mazel Piamana. This is Mbappe, he has been whacked down. You have done a good form. Morocco for me, Omania care for the man lose your head. Issa Diop, Morocco should be careful that they don't lose their heads. Debi referee sha yellow no dia man kra wo hunu mo bo debi Issa Diop no person body ma the French national team nemu mo chai call up na mada Issa Diop so man qualified their next match in very much there I just have World Cup qualifies Akuma 87.9 FM. Issa Diop should be careful. And I am in a free bonu. Look at Olise. What tennis for Fefe? What Pia Bondama Prancher did it? Adrian Rabio. What is Pia? Now Mbappe. What about Bejna? Wide area and what Bobo in free hole. Mbappe way pass. Moreno, she said it to me. You are best submitted to lose this season. Kylian Mbappe. 8 goals and 2 assists for World Cup. Lionel Messi, 8 goals and 1 assist. Mbappe, we have bought 3 World Cups. What's your 19? 20 goals in 3 World Cups. Messi, about 6 World Cups. What's your 21? Yeah, to Akin Seriso. Pia Bon in terms of Bonabedi. Abraham Jadid, Lucas Digny, Wajem Diama, Saliba to Upamikano, Shepon Tente, Wanako, Olisi, Watene, Wajem, Lucas Olise, Oma Boya Februta, Olise, Yanato from Kone, Kone Pia, Aria Kokoma, Abraham Jadid, Jus Kunde, Kone, Usia Kadima, AS Roma, Morocco, Japono, Debi, Morocco, Abraham Jadid. Rahimi Nano omo game omo boy no na modemo no sani

0: yet to a cancer so. Uber to you message now, Baba Pia will be a back in Cadiamo. France for the Bonapa, France, France, and that should be a goal. Osman Dembele, Omakai Bibi, Jomina, Dibrika, Minimum for your young. Julian Wobe. Osman Dembele, a free pleasure, that's what I'm Minim some of them to they will be betty. Womunina, by an omission or punching him. The quality on display, the white, the, there's a wide gap. Emu wa Osha Hakimi Jibo Otun to over that level of the least of top players in our account. Hakimi Asraf Jeboa. But Morocco for our criminal level, no? From a near standard with your own standard. What the more idea pass with you, my friend, will be a dream. In Vivo, according to tennis, tennis. Coach, second goal arriving. As a way insurance go at the Emma Omanity at the France.
1: Almost system now where almost rotational playing attack, the movement, you know. Osha, this time around, you will see so now call wide space on the right side. Let them build a occupied building space. Now, Mbappe is so beam. And see, almost marking on the movement, I'll be marking with now we move away from here. And almost technique up front, you know, here go Dembele share passable accuracy. We're passing accuracy. There was weight in the pass. We were in the distance of play now, weight in the pass, and also the body body position on the ball, no, was behind the ball and leg beside the ball, and no, really passing ball. So that tells you the kind of quality they have. And if we are playing with them, you need to be careful. So now I'm hoping saying Cameroonians, how am I careful in the first half? No? They will also implement it in the second half, but they will have an idea. So we should be more meeting more, but this is the results.
0: Morocco ba second half no mude ref as a Morocco for ni o mude ni adi ba second half no but they are not France for us open no say o me o ma say for the o mu ni mu pa no ma chase you
2: and now yeah match we say by now say Argentina for ref is in kwani
0: bidi yeah yeah
2: nti ba hwe match na e ko na we say e ko so smooth
0: very
2: smooth and you know that the officiating no to be a na a lack amount be a baby,
0: not
2: to one.
0: And there's tensions.
2: Tensions in him. Who said France for my game now yet? I have so simple. That's so simple. Inti foul by, you know, be a by, you know, and see, I'm with the car for
0: France are the overwhelming favorite so far. Argentina, but Argentina playing. So the woman France team will not Dembele in them, huh? Argentina, poor, no bobo go, man, I say good. Wouldn't go for a mom last year, crown 4 years on board.
2: Three.
0: But wait, yeah, wouldn't go for a
2: ball. I will move
0: France for a different level crowd. Hydration break, and tea. Yena, Yabuafona say, Nian Kai will say, Yamia Duma after a net game way, a Chamua tournament in Yamonia, Yeguso Ayapo, and tea. The other quarterfinal games, they say, and it's here. Nyamia Duma Ochina. Another game, Mabakoso, and no AS Spain. And in Belgium, and we expect Spain to qualify. Saturday, Norway, Bebo, England. There's Betisa, England, Bebo, Nim. Argentina, Bebo, Switzerland. Argentina, Bebo, Nim, Time. The semi final is in France, Spain, Argentina. And Omani did it England. Not England about Argentina. Not France about Spain. Aye. Spain so woke up, but the mono I hope kwasa kwasa sa I don't know. Passing bonus on treating good. I'm taking risk. No more passing possible. 2026 FIFA World Cup. We are back from the hydration break. Hydration break in a FIFA Dubai. No more say. Young Kodumusuo, so far, FIFA and are close to 800 million euros. Sorry, $800 million. Ewo, some breaking, getting a breaking. $800 million. And I want them and a free. France, I a substitution. A branch and the Kone, or Bobo, Nepa, Papa, Ofrim. Kone. Wafrim Ama, Warren, Zare, Emre, Young Champ. Akwadawe was here kind of ma. PSG na oye PSG Ultras, my registered member of the PSG Ultras. Yes, no, come once and we will go back. It's a PSG Ultras, no more. So, what is that? Oh, my own son, I'm going to go to you. Or a registered member, the deal. Warren Sare Emre Ebra Mbappe Koinana Ultras, this is Yamva Captain Zaman. As I tell you, this is 16 years ago. I'm the man captain. Jetrosso. Morocco last 4 years at the semi-final stage, France Shamu 2-0. 4 years on, we are in the quarterfinals and they are down. They are down by 2-0 to save France. The only difference is the level. So Hanu Aye. Quarterfinal. 4 years ago, then semi-final. Yen Twasso. The Pia Bonnie in terms of the body, Dibrika, Hakimi Ashraf, Hakimi Ashraf Moa, fantastic Hakimi. This year, say no noa, and ka Semenyo Beje, African Player of the Year. But the form was through the Wasaji Champions. Yen Twasso, Gucci Man Fast Food, Gucci, Gucci, Gucci. Name Aya Duma. Echina any a day. Spain and Belgium 7 p.m. Shannon so Saturday the 9 p.m. As a normally a corner you. Na Sunday, Argentina dear. I 1 year. And the Anopai come as much. A Sorano Paiva be doing. Yet to I can say so. 72 minutes, 18 minutes to go. And France are in a comfortable lead. Nearly Dayot Upamecano. Dayot Upamecano Chankuli. Eka kete kete kete zaka kwa yi shalom. Hey! Tuwe kwa diya nyadi ya goki pa befari se ebe tuwa fa usei. Efa ponu manka boru be shatrem. Dayot Upamecano. 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Yet to a cancer, so Argentina for in our own pines and Caboe, Morocco, Bewini. Now England is no way I show. Now Belgium, Russia, Spain. San and Cabrazil, my history, Brazil, forgive a bumper. My dear Brazil, for my unfounded division, he shall be a vision. Brazil, for my unfounded, I would be a bishop, be a Ruby Edgman. See, I am there since 2002. Now, Brazil 2002 squad, none of my head. Oh, that. Oh, what would change? I don't cry. A team, you say, Vinia, who's what? I did Martinelli, you mean about Martinelli? Cunha, the Senna. Brazil just Ronaldo, Luis, Nazaro, de Lima, Jason, as a Cunha. Young Twa game, so 2-0. And France, the 40s, I say, I'm the idea Nigeria no more pressure. Coach, I'm saying now only Rancheki na problem am power. I'm about to game back with no church and Rancheki in field. James was one as one of them because both has a problem. Rancheki. Hey, actually I'm on train. I said blaster camp in Sam. My Sunday question come here. I'm not going to hear that. Hey, as a guest, you know, Omo Kwanu Omo Kwa. I did also say go see him. And two kind, okay, as I'm now, Carlos Gurro Troy. I say, SAA off the pitch, not just on the pitch. Papa knew who BB. Papa knew who Kromo. I recommend this, His Excellency John Roy Mama, M. Fred, coach, you know, in Shanye meet. No, I'm saying, some power on control. No uncle. But it's never be a story of a Mwakoma sports. 3-6. Yet to a Kenzian, so Morocco for the coach. Oh, my mom, my dad, because they are down by 2-0, 15 minutes to go. they are not pressing.
1: Team no was rushing. I'm saying, and that goes instead to say, but you need to be careful at least to protect your image. Instead of saying, oh, but could be bringing that boss, but to wait, you know, measure the any, you contain the pressure, and then keep the ball, no, play around, and then you try to be occupy time. It's me, she go out fine, and me, and that, you know, good image near the court. So it's more or less like a strategy, no more. But a tombstone bit my shad, then measure the water, but I want me, I didn't know to be in hurry. Say, on board the first half, now a ball, more second half, on buyer. Yeah, bit no mabon tie nkwa o. Se no mure fi se o meni mbavi.
0: Kylian Mbappe wa tofom. Sabre urum ewo France mpotemu ankofo e worried. Metata eba Mbappe e china ye bo game we wi anse ntofo first question bo bisa coach ni se Mbappe situation it is. Enu obi abebusa. We grab by this time we was the man of the match. On one of the man I bet Sunday. Kylian Mbappe Lotin is being taken off. Jean Philippe Mateta Nijesi and Dutum Soda. Philippe Mateta, what we should hear him say. Aquana, a friend of Diopno, Isa Diop, or another just one, Mbappe Betchayam Sopa, Kylian Efrimu. Kylian a free mama, Mateta ba, another player Obum, so Mbappe ni due Efrim, Bakola Mateta, another still by attack you. Hey, coach Eba, Bradley Bakola Obum, in the France for no, how many more there? There's no national team at this World Cup. Ubeti ni amiti ubeti ma dere. Se bakola mobi matete inyabi mo. 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Cheki mem. France e was squad ya DJ Walker. 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

0: the Billy Equatoras was went to me. 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I will place you, Juma, the United Nations. Ubiari baby free. No, your mother. Woke up as if you just watch back for countries, no, you had your own place yard. Yeah, you mean that to say, Karaskiria. Yeah, but woke up with Georgia. Oh, never mother. Such a quality young woman woke up. I said to France, now France is going to be a good one. We'll be a good one. To a can say so. I'm going to put a wrong machine on the Guana. The Piazzo, Mateta, Jean Philippe Mateta. Mateta, we play out set to the name Wayham Crystal Palace. So, this is a boss order. 3 minutes of the additional time in the Abaka 3. We put up on a say, oh. What is that control board? And the fourth referee, no?
1: Yeah.
0: When I catch the center referee,
1: Fourth referee also to follow game, no?
0: Game, no?
1: Okay.
0: So he saw it?
1: Yes. It became a moment or more.
0: All the referees will be on the Juma with you and Nina Kaboma. Now, Buana Jumadia Nakosu. And maybe me interview referee, or say, people could be born up assistance years of Mumbawa. Hey, yet to a can say so, Mateta Diviace.
1: If it's in here, I give you a Mwawa, put him Pamu.
0: It's here to win to us.
1: Ah, say the name of fourth referee.
0: It's only in our hour.
1: We're in our way, but how was it?
0: What's it, Pepe? Say, if you see breasts, how much, no, me knee boss. I was like, you can't hear what you want, but I don't know what you want to watch. Now, as a referee, I should have played a flag. I'm going to move on. I'm going to see a chrome for native. You want to get referee, as a referee, you're going to have you. Now, what do you have? You're power. Pressure of the bank will lie with so happy. It was my picture flag around you bought up some of your own. Now go for it, but you know where you are. Or stop poor Martin of Fred, police was there. Or one assistant refused to make us a referee assistant to be actually separate.

0: 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Akasi mano bako pe na game na benye ye. A page up on a certain one echo, a control bono, a Jamie Diamania, Ombet Miako, France, Omo Bombardier Cross of Unco City, with Chaprangera from him, Michael Olis, and Omo Ednato from Zan. 2 years ago, here boy, you know more. France, you know, 87.21. Lehano, play a BC flow, so I will become the blaster of Makova. For the number 120 and 23. A crabby page, I am the blasters. Omnia Kovana. A page up on a bono, a conjure, Fedia Brenner's way. Morocco, they are going home, but they are not going home as team of Mamma Bomadi. Africa, Frank, and his assa. Omankasa standard on the last 4 years of my team. France, Pesso, Michel, let's go. Just look at that. 87.9. Popona popona kwa kwa trashe referee ashena pemu. Ade agokan jeri na brave coach. Referee game no. Yen face France advance into the semi-finals and omo hwe se ombe make final na ye 3 finals in succession 2018-2022 ombe so body we
1: as good work by France team and o share omo structure na omo dey start here na 1-4-2-3-1 and

0: mostly omo attack biana. You see, say the two lateral defenders no joining. Ti omo turn it to 1-2-3-2-3. Of which album say three players no Dembele do and Mbappe no omo no join up front. No more two players behind them, and omo create overload in your half, especially omo attack. You are not less than 8 players. Ano omo deba. And all your more attacking strength, you know, so a lot of movement and mobility in attack, and our more passing accuracy and supporting play in attack, you know, so, and also a great. So we had a chance of Mukriti, and it was a good chance, but goals, you know, you know, they should have scored more than 2 in football, and they're buying on multi-matching. And all your more defensive recovery, you know, so a very quick defensive transition. And without ball, you know, ball recovery is, you know, quick. Pressing, I know Mutimi DJ ball and the moment they jump upon some Mutimi who do play a ball passes together, combine their passes from their half to opponent half. Yes, so we lose ball and quickly the nearest player put pressure and the other players give support. No Mutimi DJ ball influence. I like the way they are playing and almost structure, you know, from the start of the hostel to end. You know. In the middle, when they lose the ball, no one begin 1-4-4-2. In their half, we lose ball and quickly. No more pushy, maybe 8 players behind the ball trying to defend in their zone 1. Or feature, or more structure, you know, in terms of defend, they are okay when they are attacking to perfect. And we'll share Moroccans in Zwa. First half, they were doing something right. So, say, Lomu Lusubo, no, Omu defensive zone 1. Then they try to organize their 76-4. Or feature, not them, and they have more numbers behind defending. And no more attacking, you know, very slowly. It helps them, you know, to call goalers. But second half, you know, when they came, they tried to attack them. I almost switched the call 1-2-3-2-3. Of which I know my man is on me. I operate from wide space. And I'm more, more recovering here later. I'm more to concede these 2 goals. You know. So in the coming game, you know, I know, say, with France, you know, they will put two structure together. And hopefully, they will end up maybe in the final for us to see good game from them. I'm happy for them and I'm happy for Moroccans. You know, they say, yeah, I'm lose it here. It's not bad, but they need to prepare themselves in the coming tournament.
1: I know, coach, ref.
2: Yeah.
1: So I say France, they're your favorite win.
2: Yeah. First match, first year I'm
1: going
2: to say, first year I'm going to say, I'm your favorite. Go ball na mo ball no. Wo hu si de hu si eye no. Omo I want to wash am de ball no.
1: And
2: omo
1: place
2: bench. Na omo ti bench kura che obi ti mu. Nti enonia nti eye ade a eye omo ye because say omo ko do final sa 3 consecutive tournament 12 years.
1: 12 years.
2: Na say omo ti do final omo bo finals ajiba omo je 2018 oba finals olusu to Argentina. No we was aba finals bi mu a plus 13.
1: And we're a referee.
2: But for instance, if I ask you, can we coach back on what now 16 years?
1: Yeah.
2: Ghana, I bet me be there.
1: David, just a wee bit of
2: a. Abba.
1: And Yadimu, see, now you're to also at the FRIO. Referee, GK Man, Utenika, Uti Hamza, Opin, Mohammed, Kabitin, and Richie Sa Champo, between February, Shadow Suarez, Pepe, which are Penny Samuel Champoa, Emmanuel Usuleto, Sanso, and a Kabiru Mohammed, and a DJ China, Yanani Kabumu, Eddie Jumadino. Ade ebro ye musi nyame aduma e kina ye de aka no e beto so e de amome ko commercial break quick me ba e beto so for you.
3: Hey, na ade na nante mu star bi a abapo fro no ana e na wo nante ana wache usisi usugo se wun mi yare ne nam me de padie mu a enka wie wo nyame ro fo kra.
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